0: Simon and
1: Garfunkel.
0: Or good. I'm going to find out. Thank you. It's again a good evening to you. Good evening.
2: Good evening. My sons and I, the day the world stood still, by Charley Pride.
0: Today the world stood still?
2: Yeah, by Charley Pride.
0: Charley Pride. Thank you so much. Call you live on the radio. Good evening.
3: Hi, Pedro. Good night.
0: Good evening.
3: Can you play for me? How am I supposed to live without you and Michael Bolton?
0: I haven't heard that in a while. Bye.
3: That is why I choose it.
0: Okay. Supposed to live without you.
3: Yeah, have a good night.
0: You too. Thanks so much. Without you, Michael Bolton. All right, that's going to be the quota for this evening. Thanks so much.
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0: Once again, 20 over 6. 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So those are the products, and I'll let you know about the locations. As we start the music this evening, here is Jim Reeves' Distant Drums, Marianne.

All right, let's say good evening to all of you joining us this evening. I want to say a special good evening and happy Father's Day to wonderful husband Navendra Prasad and son Sunil Prasad. It's coming from Sunita from Thrifty Shopping Center. Good evening to all of you. Everyone joining, I want to say a special hello. You powered by Peppies, and here is Madonna. Papa, don't preach.

0: That's kind of the Madonna. Papa don't preach. Fans' musical request, Our Power by Pepe's, the home of spices in Guyana.
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0: 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Chop, chop.
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3: 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All right, we're rocking 20 hours 16. Here is George Strait, Love Without End. Amen.
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Well, the voice of Tony Christie, Daddy, don't you walk so fast. All right. The folks up there in Brooklyn, New York, Jonathan and his wife and the entire family, Rose Allgirl, David Romator,

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5: 20:27 and 59 seconds in Guyana. You're rocking with them fans' musical request hour on a Sunday evening. We just want to say a special hello and thanks to Peppies, all the spices in Guyana. And if you're looking for their products on the East Bank, it's Vision and Ramcharan, that's Brain Supermarket. You can pick it up there. 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So those are some of the areas you can pick it up there. We'll tell you more. Just at the halfway mark, 20:29, and here is One Away. To bring you the halfway point, Charlie Pride, the voice of The Day the World Stood Still. Let's find out more.

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0: 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Chop, chop.
2: Peppies. 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
4: Cruising with you here, Frederick. 20 hours, 36 and 15 seconds. We just want to say a big thanks to Peppies, the Mohammeds family for making it possible this evening so all of us could enjoy our favorite songs. What is this to celebrate radio? I want to say a big thanks to all of you. And coming up on the 1st of July, I'll be celebrating 30 years of television pioneering. For those who don't know, I started at Channel 12, then across to... It was an NC, and it was GBC, Voice of Guyana, Guyana Broadcasting Corporation as radio. Also, that's the early time. One of the early pioneers for local TV, 26 years of radio. We're going to be on the West Side. Thanks to all the sponsors, my cousins and friends and sponsors who came on board, and we're going to be given some meals on the West Side. Hopefully, if not, we're going to switch to the East Coast. But Jonathan, we're going Chamar style up in Rose Hall.

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6: Oh. You're rocking with Peppies, the Fast Musical Request Hour. We're winding along in time. But if you're in Essequibo, the Asian County, the Cinderella County, sorry, Double J Supermarket, that's just before Parfait Harmony, Ram Supermarket, a massive Reading Hoop. 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Simon and Garth Fudkel, here is Bridge Over Troubled Water, one of my favorite songs. Enjoy.

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And I'm on NTN's radio, compliments of Peppies. Without them, I would have been here this evening. I would have been at home right now. I thank them for making it possible once a month. And I want to wish all of you an awesome evening. And it's been a pleasure being here with you. Enjoy the spices. And I can tell you this, I have Peppies spices. I've got so many complimentary from them that I enjoy. I love the most favorite, I will tell you, is the Gazrip cassava. I think that's the best pepper pot I ever had. Last December, when I used the Gazrip, I said, wow, amazing. But that's not all. All of you fans listening across the world, overseas, you come into Ghana, you can place your orders. They're going to have the packages available for you so that you can take back at a very reasonable cost. You will enjoy the Guyanese flavor, and you can share it with your friends and families across the Caribbean and across the world. There is Michael Bolton. How am I supposed to live without you? I'm going to be right back to pull the curtains down.

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3: Peppies. We put the pep back into your kitchen.

Just want to say a big thanks to all of you, all the fans here in Guyana and around the world joining us faithfully. 007, good evening to you. Sati Singh from Diamond, good evening. Beatrice Selby, Queens, New York. I want to say thanks, Beatrice. Jonathan in Brooklyn, New York, thanks. All the listeners in Guyana and around the world joining us. It's been a pleasure. Thanks to Pepe. Remember the spices, they're available countrywide. Pick it up, and if you're overseas, you want to come and place an order, do so. And when you come in again, you can pick up your parcel. It's very cost-effective. And you're going to be taking Guyanese spices over there. All right, thanks so much to all of you for joining. And quickly before I go, I just want to let you know that on the 1st of next month, I will be celebrating milestones. That is, it's going to be 30 years of TV pioneering in Guyana. Yep. Well, the earliest producer on television in Guyana. Also, 26 years of radio. Yeah, started very young, extremely young. So it's good to be here with you. And thanks for all the sponsors throughout the years. You stood by my side. I said, sponsors like Sheriff Company, from since I started my career, they were instrumental in keeping me where I am today. Also, I will be, along with some of the sponsors supported me, some of my cousins and other wonderful fans supporting me. Up to today, we got about three more came on board. We're going to be sharing a hot meal across the river, or if not, if that don't work out in terms of the plan because it's a little far off, we're going to be on the East Coast, if not the West Coast, on the East Coast. Definitely bringing you some, bringing the kids a meal and some fun. We're planning that, and that's in train, giving back to the sponsor, giving back to the community. I have a few more minutes before Paul Hazel takes it up at the top of the hour. But I say thanks to Almighty God. Good evening. Enjoy the rest of the week. Going to be back with you on Saturday. Are you tired of change? Please, I have a very important two more examinations, a thesis paper on domestic violence. That's coming up at the end of next month. On Saturday, I'll be writing a very important examination. I'm asking you to pray for me. I'm going to be at university writing the exams. I want to bring home the bacon for you. I'm doing fairly well. I don't want to tell you what it is, but I can leave one failure and that's the end of it. But if I continue to do what I'm doing, I'm going to make all of you fans. I'm dedicating my thesis paper to God, a professor, my family, and you fans. So once I do good, you'll see it in the media or printed in publish so anyone could have a look. Stand by for Paul. Good night. Love you all.

Hello and welcome to another 3 hours of the very best of country music on behalf of myself, that's Paul Hazel, and my world of country. Over the next 3 hours, I'll be presenting a wonderfully diverse mix of country music from across the country music spectrum down through the decades and from artists recorded around the world. So let's get straight on with the music.

Ah, there we are. Three brand new singles. Hello, everyone. It's Paul Hazel here. Welcome to show number 121. That's not 121 from the very start of the show, because the show had already been going for a good 10 or 11 years before we started to number them. But back when I started recording from my own studio, we started to number the shows, and this is number 121. Now, welcome to this show, because we've got some wonderful music lined up for you, as indeed I hope I always have. A whole wide mixture going right the way back down through the decades, from artists from all over different parts of the world and many different styles of country music. Now, what we started off with today was a wonderful single that's just come out, but believe it or not, by one of the artists who also presents on radio in Canada and who also takes World of Country. I'm talking about Brian Moon, and he's got a great new single along with Leona Williams, and they're doing a song there called We Belong Together, and I'll tell you what, by the sounds of that, they really do. I'd like to hear them do more like that. So that's Brian Moon and Leona Williams. That was then followed by a great new single in a slightly different style to what we're used to from Steve Marquardt. Quite often we've heard Western Swing from him, but here we have a gentle ballad, and done very well indeed, just called Moving Target. That was Steve Marquardt. And then the bluegrass single that you've just been listening to was by Hammerville, and that was a song called Annie's Heart. And the CD is actually just called Hammerville, after the name of the band. And they're a really good band, a recording for Mountain Fever. And so that was excellent. Their previous two artists, both actually recording for Clarksville Creative Sound. And so that's the name to look out for. And the artists again, Brian Moon and Leona Williams, followed by Steve Marquardt, and then followed by Hammerville. Now, we're moving right the way across now from the USA, right the way across to Germany, because one of the stalwarts of the German scene today is singer-songwriter Hermann Lammersmeyer. We've played him many times in the past, and at the moment he's got a new single out called Putting Tears to a Tune. And I thought it was rather nice and very gentle. Have a listen. Here's Hermann Lammersmeyer.

You're listening to Paul Hazel's World of Country with me, Paul Hazel. The show embraces all styles of country music, all eras from today's sounds back to the 1920s and any country where good country music is played. 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The show has a Facebook page too, just called Paul Hazel's World of Country, where I post information about forthcoming shows and other news. And we have a private Facebook group recently set up where listeners can chat and exchange views between or during the shows. That group is called Friends of Paul Hazel's World of Country. Just ask to join and you will be admitted. Please get in touch. 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And don't forget that email address, paulhazelsworldofcountry@gmail.com.

0: She's in Las Vegas and she likes it fine. I'm too proud to crawl and I'm too weak to run. I'd shoot myself, but I lost my gun. Lord, I guess I'm just the losing kind.
1: Poor old Johnny Cash having a tough time there, and we've turned the clock back there to the early 1960s, and it won't be very long in this show before we'll be turning it back again. But right now I've got a single coming up by a lady who's one of the shining stars of Diamondback Records and the Glenn Erickson group of companies. Her name is Nikki Benbrooks, and she's got a lovely single out at the moment called Centuries of Love. This is Nikki Benbrooks.

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Well, let's liven things up now. And here's the Dutch Western Swing and Rockabilly band, the Barnstompers, and they're doing I've Got Nothing to Lose.

0: Now here's one of the great stars of the Australian scene from years gone by. This is Kevin Shegog and Worried Mind.
1: You

Effie Neal there and Dixie Road. That's a really lovely melodic lilt, isn't there, to so much of the Irish country music. And I was struck by that track the first time I heard it. So Dixie Road and Effie Neal is the artist. Now, OK, we're going to have a bit of classic country now. Here's Merle Haggard with one of the tracks that he recorded when he moved to MCA Records. This is There Ain't No Good Chain Gang. I suspect he's right on that.

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They teaching me lots of good things down here. And besides that, I figured out some things of my own. 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And I ain't cut out to be no Jesse James.

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Oh, but Papa, don't worry. When I get home, I'm gonna buy you a new baler. You see, I've got some money stashed away that they don't know about. I just hope they ain't sent her this letter. Besides that, I'm learning lots of things down here, like, ain't no good and an evil-hearted woman.

What a talent that man was. The great Merle Haggard and There Ain't No Good Chain Gang. And there was a little bit of that long-lasting influence of Jimmy Rogers there and the way he was singing Mississippi with the break in the voice at the end. And, fascinating. The guy was so influenced by Jimmy Rogers, as were, of course, so many other great artists in country music. And in fact, one of the artists influenced by Jimmy Rogers, and there were literally hundreds of them, but one of them was a guy in Canada who is perhaps not so well known, but who nevertheless has made some very, very good records. His name is Dan Kidd, and he's something of a guitarist as well as being a singer-songwriter. And I've got a track here where he's actually doing a track from his album in tribute to Jimmy Rogers. And we might even see if we have time. I'll see if we can have the man himself on the show a little bit later on. But right now, let's hear Dan Kidd from Canada. And he actually did a version of one of the first two songs that Jimmy Rogers ever recorded. And it's an old vaudeville number that Jimmy Rogers adapted to suit his own style. This is Sleep Baby Sleep. And the artist again is Dan Kidd.

0: while all the other stations play the same old songs over and over again. We are always playing something different. 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
1: Paul Hazell's World of Country.

Oh, some wonderful guitar playing there by one of the leading musicians, and much more than just a leading musician, but also a leading artist, a leading producer, and the owner of one of the major country music record labels in Australia. I'm talking about Lindsay Butler, and Lindsay Butler, together with his wife, Shazza Lee, together run LBS Studios and the LBS record label, and they're responsible for recording an awful lot of music over many, many years, and they are typical, they typify the sound of Tamworth, New South Wales. Marvellous musicians, and there's some really, really good artists. So I thought you might enjoy hearing Lindsay Butler like that, because you will have heard him on this show many times in the past, on occasions playing solos, more often than not playing guitar behind other people's sessions, but he is actually a leading artist in his own right. Okay, well, moving on, and we've got an artist that I've always loved his voice, and it's a voice that can go from soft and sweet to really harsh, hard and powerful. I'm talking about the great David Houston, an artist that we lost all too early, but I did have the privilege of meeting him, working with him and interviewing him, and a really, really interesting man and a stunning voice. I remember seeing him on the International Festival of Country Music in Wembley back in the late 1960s, when he was a really rising star coming up to the top. And even then he'd been going for about 15 years, but what a performer, and really held the audience spellbound. So we've got a track coming up by David Houston now, and this is called Oh How I Miss You Tonight.

David Houston, one of the great vocalists of country music and a quite incredible range. If you've never explored his music, I can heartily recommend it. For many years, he was a major hit maker with Epic. But then in later years, he left Epic and went off and recorded albums for lots of different labels, sometimes repeating his old hits. So it's quite difficult to find a lot of the recordings that he made in later years, particularly those that were not versions of his original Epic hits. And his early, very early recordings were made for RCA, and that was in the 1950s when he did a lot of rockabilly as well. Okay, let's move on. We've got a beautiful gospel number coming up now from a lady with an equally beautiful voice. This is Isla Grant, and He's There For Me.

The beautiful voice of Isla Grant. Right now, something very different, and indeed something crossing over into folk music now, because we've covered many, many times on these shows the connection between folk music in the USA in the late 1950s and the early 1960s and country music, because their base sources crossed over quite a lot. And the Acrobat label has just released a double album of the group known as the Highwaymen. Now, that's not the Highwaymen that were Johnny Cash, Willie Nelson, Kris Kristofferson, etc. This was the original Highwaymen, a group that enjoyed success in the USA and indeed over here in the UK in the late 1950s and into the 1960s. And they are part of what's known as the collegiate folk revival. And what that refers to is the fact that back in those days, each of the big colleges and universities tended to have their own folk club, and sometimes they spawned their own groups. Now, Paul Watts of Acrobat Records writes some very, very informative notes on their CDs, and that is true of this album too. And if I just quote to you here, the Kingston Trio came from Mento College near San Francisco. The Brothers Four convened at the University of Washington in Seattle, and the Highwaymen were formed at the Wesleyan University in Middletown, Connecticut. So it gives you an idea of the kind of thing that was happening back in those days. And they drew from songs that had backgrounds in European folk, African folk, etc. So there was a whole range of material that they drew from. And what they've done with this release is to take the first three albums that the Highwaymen recorded and then added a few other rarities to go with it as well. So if I look on the back of the CD, CD 1 has 20 tracks and CD 2 has 19 tracks, and that is because they have sought to bring out all the material that they recorded in the period 1960 to 1962. Now, I can recommend this as an interesting set, but it is not what you could call a country music set, but there are a number of tracks that sort of cross over and straddle country and folk. For instance, the one I'm going to play you now, which is Black Eyed Susie, a song that's got its roots back in the 1920s. So this is Black Eyed Susie by the Highwaymen.

Now here's one of the great country crooners of country music. This is Roy Drusky, only he is showing that he can liven it up as well. Here's Roy Drusky with If You've Got the Money, I've Got the Time, the old Lefty Frizzell hit.

That delightful little number came from John Lowell and Joanne Gardner Lowell. They've got an album out at the moment, which is sort of Western in overall flavour, but done in that lovely sort of acoustic sounding way. And the album's called On My Way Home, and it's on Beartooth Records. And I think rather delightful. Obviously, Joanne was leading the vocals there, but John leads the vocals on other tracks as well. And some very nice harmonies and lovely acoustic playing too. Okay, let's move on. And we've got a few tracks coming up now which turn the clock back. We turn the clock back quite a long way for some and not so far for others. But and it's also a very international set. But to begin it, we're going over to Australia and a version of a song that I first heard done by Slim Dusty. But this one is actually done by Terry Donahue, and it's Mad Jack's Cockatoo.

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And that old cockatoo, it could sing quite a few.

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That was Terry Donahue with Mad Jack's Cockatoo. It's just lovely. They're never ending, these stories. There's so many of them out there. And, you know, if you want to hear more of them, just let me know. But there's plenty. And Slim Dusty told many of them. Tex Morton told a fair few. So did Buddy Williams. Rex Dallas did too. There's a whole load of the bush balladeers that all told these wonderful old stories of the bush. Okay, I promised you this was going to be an international set, so while we're in Australia, let's nip across the ocean, a couple of hours on a plane, and we'll land in New Zealand. And we're going back a few years now, but I've got Phil Godfrey in New Zealand to thank for this one, because he sent it over to me. And this is Peter Kirwan from New Zealand, and here he's singing Music in the Hills.

And that was Peter Kerwin. Now, just listening to the words of that song, it sounds very Australian to me. And I'm wondering whether perhaps Peter Kerwin was an Australian, even though the track came to me from New Zealand. So I'll ask Phil Godfrey to let me know if he knows. Was that actually a recording by a New Zealander singing a song about Australia, or could it actually have been a New Zealand song, or alternatively, was it an Australian? Because it was certainly a bush ballad, and I do know that the track came to me from Phil Godfrey in New Zealand. He knows. Was that actually a recording by a New Zealander singing a song about Australia, or could it actually have been a New Zealand song, or alternatively,

Jahren fürchten sich heute vor Gefahren. 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Scheint mir die Welt auch grau und trüb.

And there's no prizes for guessing what the song was. Of course, it was a German version sung to the melody of High Noon. Now, I'm not a German speaker, but I did put into Google the German title, and it comes out as Tell Me Why You Want to Leave Me, which is sort of loosely linked to the theme of High Noon, isn't it? Okay, well, coming up in just a few moments, we are going to South Africa and Jimmy Stone. You're listening to Paul Hazel's World of Country with me, Paul Hazel. Please feel welcome to make contact. The email address is paulhazelsworldofcountry@gmail.com. The show has a Facebook page too, just called Paul Hazel's World of Country, where I post information about forthcoming shows and other news. And we have a private Facebook group where listeners can chat and exchange views during or between the shows. That group is called Friends of Paul Hazel's World of Country. Just ask to join and you'll be admitted. I look forward to hearing from you.

Star of the past from South Africa there. That was Jimmy Stone. And, of course, that song, if you didn't recognise it, was I'm a Fool, which was a big hit for Slim Whitman in the 1950s. OK, moving on now, we're going to an artist that we played quite recently on the show, a track from an album that he did on the way of life of a hobo or a tramp. And as he said in the liner notes to the album, wherever you look, the name may be different. It may be hobo, bum, tramp, whatever. But there's an awful lot in common. And he did a whole album dedicated to that way of life. Here's Ron Ryan now from the UK, from that album, recorded in the 1960s, I think. And here's a track called Lazy Life.

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1: Ah, well, there you go. He's got his view. He's told us what it is. And good luck to him. Right, well, let's move on. And we're going to the USA for the last in this little set of international tracks. And here we've got Wynn Stewart. Now, quite recently, I played a track of Wynn Stewart from one of his later albums. And today, I'm going to play you a Wynn Stewart track from very early on in his career. Now, Wynn Stewart was never one of the highest profile artists, but in fact, he played a very, very important role. He was originally from Missouri, but became a musician and began to tour and work a lot in California. And in California, he had people like Ralph Mooney, the famous steel guitarist, joined his band, as did Roy Nichols, a guitarist who later worked for Merle Haggard. And now the Bakersfield sound, of course, was part of what Wynn Stewart helped to create. And that sound influenced the likes of Buck Owens and Merle Haggard. In fact, Wynn Stewart was a big influence on Merle Haggard and also wrote the first song that Hag ever had a hit with. That was a song called Sing a Sad Song. Wynn Stewart himself had a big hit with Wishful Thinking, and that's probably his most famous song that he did. But The Waltz of the Angels was another one, or that later became a hit for other people, including George Jones and Margie Singleton. Here he is with The Keeper of the Key.

Now, if you like the sound of the fiddle, I've got a very special treat coming up next. This is an Australian musician. His name is Mike Kerran, and he's one of the best fiddle players in the business. He was a member of Slim Dusty's band for quite some time, but very well known outside of that too. Here he's doing a medley of The Devil Went Down to Georgia and Lonesome Fiddle Blues.

Oh, lovely rousing version there of an old Bob Wills classic. That was, of course, Right or Wrong. Now, the artist that you were listening to, you might not be very familiar with. His name was Henry Yaita. That's Y-A-I-T-A. And he was accompanied there by E.G. Hanayoka and the Dixie Ramblers. They're a Japanese outfit, and it actually comes from a quite superb CD that I've just recently managed to acquire from Japan. I'm really, really pleased with it. And it is actually a tribute to Jimmy Takita, who we often play on this show. And Henry Yaita is an established country artist, but E.G. Hanayoka heads up a Dixieland jazz band, hence the fact that you've got that wonderful combination of country and Dixie jazz there, which, of course, was one of the things that not only Bob Wills but also Jimmy Rogers were both very famous for. So I will be playing more from this wonderful CD, which I think is absolutely superb. And it's actually called Tribute to Jimmy Takita and then subtitled Mississippi Delta Blues, which of course was one of the Jimmy Rogers songs. Okay, now we're moving on to one of the great songwriters, and I've eulogised about Alan Caswell many, many times before, and I'm going to play you a track now that he's had out recently as a single. And I mean, have a listen to this. It is a classic example of a bush ballad really vividly describing a character, just an ordinary character and his history and the way he's living his life now that he's becoming older. This is Alan Caswell with When Scotty Was Still in His Prime.

And there you have a cover of a Dwight Yoakam hit. The song was Turn It On, Turn It Up, Turn Me Loose. And the artist there was Mikey MC from Ireland. And a nice, lively, beaty version. And I know a lot of people enjoy the Irish country, so I like to play a fair few of those in across the different shows. Right, well, now here's something that is an artist that I'd never heard of until very recently. And it came in with a batch of CDs, and I wouldn't say it's been terribly well recorded, but the singer on it does have a good voice. And here is a song that he wrote himself. So on this CD, there are a number of covers, but there's also a couple of songs that he's written himself. And this one's just called Colourblind. And I thought it was actually quite a nice song. And I'm sure with a bigger budget, he could have made a better job of overall production. But the vocal is fine. Have a listen. This is Cameron Mason with Colourblind.

Yes, I definitely like his voice. I like the song and I love that steel guitar. I just think it's just a little bit of a adaptation or maybe a remix or whatever, and I think it will sound really good indeed. But anyway, that was Cameron Mason from his CD Classic Country. As far as I can make out, Cameron is an Australian artist. Right, well, now we're going to turn the clock back for a few more tracks, and starting out with this one, which was actually recorded in New Zealand, but comes from a UK artist. His name is Houston Wells, and he had a very interesting life. I used to talk to him on the telephone when he was living in New Zealand. Unfortunately, he passed away before we could record a show together, but he did have some hits over here, and he even toured with Jim Reeves, and he toured with the Beatles, so he was right up there with the best of the artists. Well, when he went to New Zealand, he started making some recordings of his own, but this is one of his earlier tracks, and it's one that he did, I think, in the 1960s, and at some time in the near future we'll have to go back and revisit some of his New Zealand recordings, because they were very good too. But if you're interested to follow up Houston Wells recordings, there is a double CD out on the Jasmine label, and that might be following up, might be worth following up, because I'm pretty sure it's still in catalogue. But anyway, here's an earlier Houston Wells track, and this is one called Girl Down the Street.

Ah, now that was Cool Breeze was the name of the band. They're a Dutch band and they were singing Old Blue Jeans. Now, you may be able to help me out here. I've been searching because I've got a feeling I've heard that song before, but I just cannot fathom where I've heard it. So if anybody recognises the song and can let me know, then please do. You might like to email me. That's at Paul Hazel's World of Country at gmail.com. And Hazel is one Z and two L's. Or alternatively, you might like to contact me through our Facebook pages, and in particular through the Facebook chat group, which is Friends of Paul Hazel's World of Country. Okay, let's move on. And I've got a track coming up here from a Canadian band. This is the Ray Little Gang, and it also features Anne Little. They recorded a rather pleasant mixture of country standards, old-time favourites, even a couple of semi-classical pieces. And I suppose they were sort of traditional country and also Western swing. As to the best of my knowledge, they only ever recorded the one album. And here they're doing an old favourite. This is the Crawdad Song.

Now, when top musicians get together, it can quite often spark off some really, really good music. And that happened with an album called Confederation, which was recorded by Larry McNeely. And Larry McNeely is a bluegrass and an acoustic musician, plays the likes of banjo, dobro, harmonica, etc. And he got together for this album with people like Jeff Levin, who's an acoustic guitarist, also plays dulcimer, mandolin, and a vocalist, and along with Gary Walters, a bass player, and who also does vocals, and vocalist guitarist Jack Skinner. And it came out with a quite delightful album, and I thought I'd play you a track from that. This one goes back to around 1978, and the one I'm going to play you is an old standard. That's Liza Jane, Little Liza Jane. This is Larry McNeely with Jeff Levin and Jack Skinner.

And that was the UK's Dave Curtis, a track from all probably back in the 1970s, I would guess. Certainly goes back a way. And Dave Curtis, obviously very influenced by Slim Whitman. But of course, that song goes way, way back before Slim Whitman. It was a theme tune for Wolf Carter, the great Canadian artist. So I thought that might be of interest. And we're going to go straight on now to a track that's even older than that one. This is Bill Boyd and his Cowboy Ramblers and Tumbleweed Trail. This is quite beautiful.

Oh, a bit of classic old cowboy music there. Bill Boyd and the Cowboy Ramblers and Tumbleweed Trail. And that one actually came from a 78. And you may recall a couple of weeks back we did a whole hour of 78s. And I asked you to let me know what you thought of it and whether or not we should do it again. Well, I have to say the feedback has been so sparse. Only two people said they enjoyed it. So at the moment, I'm thinking maybe we shouldn't be playing a group of 78s together. Maybe the odd one here and there, but only two people. And that surprised even me. Maybe my wife is right. Maybe I'm the only one that likes this old music. But Mitch was very careful to tell me that there was too much old material in one go. Maybe he was right. If you disagree, then let me know. If you don't tell me, I don't know. And anyway, let's move on now. We're still staying with tracks a fair few years back, but we're coming forward quite a bit now to an artist that until very recently was a very big name on the New Zealand country music scene. And he still is a big name because people remember him and love him. But we lost him a few years ago. Here's Rex Franklin.

are the great Rex Franklin, one of the leading names on the New Zealand country music scene for many, many years, and now sadly gone, but remembered very fondly. So too is our next artist. This is Joy McKean, and she was Mrs. Slim Dusty. So not only was she Mrs. Slim Dusty, she was also an award-winning songwriter in her own right, and also a recording artist in her own right. So she recorded with Slim Dusty. She was an integral part of the Slim Dusty Show, but she was also an artist in her own right, and won awards for many, many fine songs that she wrote, particularly in the bush ballad vein. But I've got a track now that isn't really in that vein. It's more of a country song. This is quite a rarity by Joy McKean. This is just called Dancing Shoes.

The wonderful Joy McKean, and I have fond memories of meeting Joy and Slim and talking with them both, and also with their daughter Anne Kirkpatrick, also a multi-award winner in her own right too. Okay, well, let's stay with the ladies and have one more track from Down Under as well. This is Ivy Summerfield, a lady with an absolutely beautiful voice who passed away all too early. If I recall correctly, it was from a road accident. And she had the most lovely voice. And here she is with Your Woman, Your Wife.

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The show has a Facebook page too, just called Paul Hazel's World of Country, where I post information about forthcoming shows and other news. And we have a private Facebook group recently set up where listeners can chat and exchange views between or during the shows. That group is called Friends of Paul Hazel's World of Country. Just ask to join and you will be admitted. Please get in touch. 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And don't forget that email address, paulhazelsworldofcountry@gmail.com.

Edward Williams and Smoke Signals in the Dark. Edward Williams doing some great work, and we've played him a few times on the show in the past. And this is a current single of his, and again, it's called Smoke Signals in the Dark. Well, now, while we're talking about current music, here's another current tracker. It's a track from an album, a Western album called Forces of Nature, and it's by Chris Gunther. And I'm really quite impressed with some of the songs on here. So this is modern day Western music, and this one's called A Cattleman's Song, and then in brackets, 65 years. Have a listen to the words on this. I think this is rather a good song. Chris Gunther.

Chris Gunther there, and a little bit of modern-day Western music for you, and I hope you enjoyed that. Well, now, something very, very different, and we've got a track coming up by Stefan Grossman, and if you're not familiar with that name, he is actually world-renowned for his work on the guitar. He also co-founded Kicking Mule Records, which is a very famous a label that is renowned for recording guitar work, and Stefan Grossman is particularly well known for his work around blues guitar and also ragtime guitar, and he's done a lot of music that's directly relevant and of interest to country fans, and I thought you might like to listen to him as he plays a track often associated with bluegrass music. This is Stefan Grossman with Palette on Your Floor.

Now, Hank Lachlan was a major recording artist for RCA for very many years. He did loads and loads of singles and albums. And amongst those albums was a tribute to Hank Williams, which for some reason became very rare because it never got reissued onto a CD, at least not for many, many years. And so I'm very pleased to tell you that I've got a track that I can play you from that album now. Here's Hank Lachlan and his version of The Long Gone Lonesome Blues.

0: I want you to know that nobody got hurt in the recording of that song. That was the Flying W Wranglers, a nice little bit of yodeling. I know a lot of you out there enjoy the yodel songs, as I do too. And so I always like to keep some in the show, because there are so many shows that just don't include it anymore, and I don't want it to be forgotten. Okay, I'm bringing it right up to date now. Within the last couple of years or so, because I've got one of the modern day UK groups lined up here, and I thought this was rather a nice track. It's just called Smile, and it comes from a band called Mashville. So that's Nashville, but spelt with an M instead of an N. And I think it's rather a nice track.
1: You smile.

Ah, there you go. That was Mashville, and a UK band, and I thought rather nice. It's really nice to hear them doing something gentle and something that's very much in the traditional sort of vein. But anyway, remember the name of the band. It's Mashville. Now, I'm moving on to something I promised you earlier in the show. I did say that I would try and make time to play a track by the original Jimmy Rogers. That's the singing brakeman. And I have got one, but I've got one that for many years was fiendishly difficult to pin down. And that's because in the 1950s, in an attempt to update the Jimmy Rogers sound, some of his original recordings were taken, edited slightly, and Hank Snow's Rainbow Ranch Boys recorded a more up-to-date backing for the original Jimmy Rogers recordings. And I have to say, I know some collectors were horrified, just as they were horrified when they added strings to Hank Williams. But I rather like it. I like the originals, but I also like these updated versions. So I'm going to play you one of those right now. And this is the updated version of Daddy and Home. So this is the original Jimmy Rogers recording, but with backing added by Hank Snow's Rainbow Ranch Boys some 20 or so years after Jimmy Rogers had passed away.

The original Jimmy Rogers, also known as the Singing Brakeman or as America's Blue Yodeler. And I think that really, it sounds good. I would love to hear more of Jimmy Rogers' material, be given that kind of backing. Right, well now, Jimmy Rogers inspired lots and lots of people. I think we all know that. Everybody from Lefty Frizzell to Merle Haggard to Hank Snow, etc. And one man who was absolutely distraught when Jimmy Rogers died so early was one of his biggest fans and a guy who would go on to become a major name singer himself. And that was Elton Britt. He was a young lad from Arkansas. Up in the hills, and he had the most incredible voice. And because he had been very ill when he was born, he was a very sickly child, the doctor recommended that he strengthen his lungs and heart by swimming underwater and learning to hold his breath. And that helped him a lot when he started yodeling to try and be a little bit more like Jimmy Rogers. Now, a lot of people don't look beyond the fact that he was known as a yodeler. He was actually one of the finest singers that country music has ever produced. He had a most incredible voice and extremely powerful. And I've got a really special treat for you now, because this is a track I'm going to play you. It's one that has never been commercially released. It is a song that he had a big hit with, but this is a live version from the 1960s, whereas he had the hit with it back in probably, I would guess, in the late 1940s. And then it was done with a Western swing backing. Here, he's doing it live on stage with his guitar and a couple of other musos with him. It's only an abbreviated version of the song, but you will hear just how powerful his singing voice is. Unfortunately, he doesn't yodel on this particular track, but what you will hear as evidence of his yodeling ability is the final note in the song, where he uses his famous voice break to hit an incredible falsetto note. So have a listen and enjoy Elton Britt as he sings a live, unissued version of Detour. Well.

absolutely beautiful. I love that lady's voice. That was Jean Prescott. And a quite lovely song just called Twilight Tears. What a lovely title. And I'm pretty sure, I think I'm right in saying that she's based in Texas and not so far away from there. Back in the days when that song was recorded, you could also have heard another great artist of Texas. And that was Flaco Jimenez and his Tex-Mex accordion. Have a listen to this one, the La Faria Polka. Quite beautiful.

Oh, lovely. The La Feria Polka, and that was Flaco Jimenez. And I really fondly recall watching him perform alongside Peter Rowan, one of the most exciting shows I've ever seen. And I do remember that it all started out with Pete Rowan standing on stage. I think he was either playing a mandola or a guitar on his own. And then Flaco and the band joined him. And by the end of the evening, they had about 12 or 14 different musicians, because people had just heard that they were on, and they came along, brought their instruments, got up on stage and sang with them. It was a magical evening, and that was in a little village in Somerset in England, quite a few years ago now, back in the I would guess in the late 1980s. Okay, now that really just about brings us to the end of our show for today. I hope you've enjoyed it as much as I've enjoyed putting it together and presenting it for you. And I will look forward to being back with you again in a week's time for another 3 hours of that wonderfully diverse world of country music. But for now, I'm going to leave you with a track from a superb album that I only recently discovered existed. This was one by George Hamilton IV that he recorded when he went to Texas, and actually recorded for the Heart of Texas label. And it is a whole album with Western Swing backing, and absolutely superb. And the track I'm going to play for you is one where he's joined by Justin Trevino, and that can't be bad, can it? One of the leading names in Texas music today, and they're doing There's a Little Bit of Everything in Texas. So from me until next week, it's good night, good morning, good afternoon, good evening, whatever it may happen to be in your part of the world. And I'll be back with you next week. So until next week, from me, Paul Hazel, bye-bye.

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Wake up, Guyana. The living God is with you. This is Pastor Anthony here with you live in this program, Free Indeed. Today, Monday, in all of our universal churches, we will be praying. We will be in a great cry out to the Lord on behalf of our financial life. The devil, all the time, he wants to bring you down. He don't want to see you going forward. He doesn't want to see you taking possession of blessings inside of your life. He doesn't want you to be blessed. He doesn't want you to go forward. He doesn't want you to receive the blessings inside of your ways. But you can take possession. You can go forward. You can achieve. You can take possession of the blessings inside of your ways. Now is your time. Don't accept to be left behind. Don't accept to be defeated. Don't accept to be at the end of the line. You can go forward. You can take possession of the blessings inside of your life. 225-1557. 226-4934. 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Our number, our address is 162 Charlottetown Wellington Street in the heart of Georgetown, our national headquarters. 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

0: Let's talk more power. Let's listen to testimonies of those who were down, defeated. Those who were suffering, but today their lives are totally and completely blessed. And for sure, your life can be the same, even more. No matter the situation may be, there is a way out.
1: From the age of 6 years, I was abused. Then my sister passed away, who was very close to me, like a mother. She used to take care of me. And from there, after the abuse, I became very mature. I started to hide things from my parents, and I started to think differently. 12 years old, I was abused for the third time, and that broke me completely. And I never used to tell anybody anything. My family members, I never tell them nothing. I was always keeping things to myself, being insecure. I started to become rebellious of it. And at some point, I decided to tell my family, my brothers, them, and they blame me for it. At 12 years old, my father passed away as well. So from there on, it was like, my life, everything was falling apart, and I was living with this guy. And then after we got married, and I was living with him for like 5 years, but it was like nothing compared to what I was feeling inside of me, because the relationship was going good like for like 2 years. And after, he started to become very abusive to me, and I decided to leave at some point. I leave the relationship. I said, I'll never date again. I'll never go back with nobody anymore. And I started to get sick from there. 8 years, I suffer a lot, like sickly, from 2021. I started to feel like, you know, very sick. And I started to notice, you know, my hair falling out. I wasn't eating, I couldn't sleep. And I decided that, you know, I have to go to see a doctor because it's not normal. And when I go, I had to do some tests and I had to wait on the result after. When I go back, the doctor say I was diagnosed with cancer, 4th stage. And they cannot treat me because the cancer already spread in my whole body. They cannot treat me. So I started to seek help from the horrible people. And by using the horrible treatment, it starts shrinking down the cancer. And then the doctors decide to write up a paper for me to do a clean out. And my situation got worse after the surgery. More and more, I started to bleed. I didn't have blood in my body. My skin started to change from becoming poison, like blue. It was like my body was poisoning. And from that, I started to seek help outside, like the witchcraft workers. And they did a bath, and it worked for the forest. Things changed. About 2 months, I was okay. But then afterwards, I started, you know, like getting more like spiritual attack. And being with these people from that very bath, I wasn't the same person that I used to. I started to like go out, I would drink, started to smoke, started to pop pills, and a lot of things I used to do. But inside of me, I used to feel that, you know, that something is not right with inside of me. What I was doing, I didn't want to, but I couldn't control what I was doing. Being with these people, I started to train to become a witchcraft worker as well. They used to do a lot of sacrifices to the devil. Sometimes they would do blood work, graveyard work, whatever. Comes to witchcraft, they would do. And I was in the training of it. And it comes to a point when I started to see for myself that I'm not getting better, but my situation is getting worse, and they're using me. And when I try to step away from it, that is when my situation started to get worse, because I started to see shadows. I started to see demons. The devil himself would appear to me. At night, he would come and sleep with me. Demons would try to kill me. My situation with my family, everything was falling apart. I started to lose my family members, like 5 family members in one day. And in a month, like over 15 to 20, I would say, because I was getting the call and I was so confused that I started to lose hope. I didn't want to live anymore. I tried committing suicide. Like, I tried more than one time to drink a lot of medication to die. I used to cut myself, and moreoverly, I tried to hang myself. But in the space of all that, I drank the medication, but nothing happened with me. I was from another religion background, so I was seeking help from the religion that I was in, and I didn't get help. So I didn't believe in any other religion as well. So when I got invited, I didn't take the invitation at the same time. But because after a while, the day after, I started to get more and more sick, and I decided to go, take the invitation and go. I went back to the person that invited me, and he told me I have to take a bottle of water to the church, and I'll speak to the pastor after the service. I went, and from that very moment that I stepped in there, I knew that this is the place for me, because I started to feel peace. I couldn't sleep for months, day and night. I never used to sleep. I was scared to close my eyes, because every time I closed my eyes, there were always a demon or a spirit always appear in front of me. So at that moment, I made a sincere prayer. I go to the altar, I made a sincere prayer with God, and I said, God, if you really exist, that show me that I will change my faith. I will serve you. And I started doing purposes by using the water. And I used to come on Tuesday as well for healing. And in almost 2 months, in 1 week, 3 days, I remember, I was completely healed. I went back to the doctors. They said that they do not find anything. I was healed completely. Today, I am free. I don't have that problem anymore. I sleep well. I'm healed completely, and I'm serving God.

This witchcraft home that I came from, where my mom, she used to read for people. Almost every Sunday, our home used to be full with people. Where she used to do this witchcraft work for help. Helping, she said she helping others. If she make things like, she make things to bathe, to drink, to anoint them skin, to clean the house, I used to write it on a paper and wrap it. Wrap it. This is for this, this is for this, this is for this. Like I was kind of standing by her side, like if I am also a part of this witchcraft. But growing up, it was not nice. Because going to school, you hear people say, oh, she mother is a witchcraft woman. She mother doing obia. And hearing these things make me very sad. I used to have depression, sleepless night. I used to have suicidal thoughts. Which is, I never take it that serious. It was suicidal thoughts. When I grew up, when I was 8 months pregnant, my husband was telling me to get out from the house, putting me out, telling me to go back to my mother. That made me to drink. I end up drink one glass of kerosene oil because I was so depressed and I didn't know what else to do. I used to be crying day and night, and that led me to that. And my financial life was very down. Some days you wanted to know what you're going to eat, what you're going to cook. You need money to buy something and you don't have. How I get to know about the Universal Church? My mom is the one that invited me to the Universal Church. My mom was helping so much people, and she had a pain in her back that she could have not even helped herself. She could have not helped herself. One of the group members invited her, gave her an invitation, and she decided to come to the church. She do the chain of prayer every Friday. Forget heal. And when she fight for her deliverance, she get delivered from that situation. And then is when she told me. Whilst being in the church, the campaign of faith came about. And I take full action. Because I want this peace. I was a total different person when I come down from that altar. I fast, I pray. I wake up 12 in the night, 3 in the morning, 12 in the day, 6 in the afternoon. I pray. Not long from then, on the August 27th, 2014, was a Wednesday afternoon when I received the Holy Spirit. After receiving the Holy Spirit, my life completely changed. I no longer suffer with depression, with sleepless night, sadness and tears. I no longer have bad dreams, and my life completely changed from within out. I received that peace. That peace, that love, that joy, I receive. My life completely different. My family also see that the true and the living God is within me because they see my life is totally different. I no longer used to do the things that I used to do because I used to drink, I used to sport, party, do almost everything that the world out there do. Everything. But when I received the Holy Spirit, everything finish from my life. My life completely changed. I'm a different person. I no longer be the Samintra Pasad that I used to be. I received the peace of God and I am blessed. My entire family is blessed also.

0: heard well of those testimonies of the faith, and for sure, without a strand of doubt, your life can be next. So you can be the next testimony there is. And the power of God can take place inside of your life. Now is your time to go forward. Now is your time to take possession. Now is your time to go forward, to accept to be left behind. Our doors are widely open. In a few, we will be having our 7 a.m. service. We also have other services at 8:30 in the morning, 10 a.m., 12 noon, midday, 3 p.m., and at 6 p.m. All are invited. 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
1: 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In Kiti, Lot 12A, Public Road. In Border, Lot 79, Rob Street Border. 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
0: You heard well. 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

In our busy lives, finding a moment for prayer can be challenging, but it's essential to nourish your soul. 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

My Lord and my Father, in the name of the Lord Jesus Christ, all those who are connected, my Lord, I ask of you, my Father, for you to bless and consecrate with your power this glass of water, this bottle of water, that when this person drink of this water, whatever sickness, whatever disease, whatever complications, whatever bad feelings, whatever that is affecting the life of this person will be destroyed and will be consumed with your holy fire and with your holy power. My Lord, I ask of you to be the one there to work in the life of each and every person that is connected, whoever is facing a problem, whoever is facing a situation, whoever is facing, my Lord, a great difficulty, deliver them. Let your deliverance be upon their lives. When they drink of this water, they shall receive healing from all the pains and complications. I pray for this blessed country, Guyana, that you, my Lord, place your hands, protect. For you, my Father, to rebuke and to destroy every works and every cause of the devil. And let your protection to be there upon this beautiful land of Guyana. My Lord, when this person drink of this water, there must be your healing and there must be your deliverance. Go ahead and drink of this water by faith, believing in the power of the living God. Be free and be healed from whatever that is affecting your life. You are free and you are healed without a strand of doubt. Give us a call right now, 225-1557, 226-4934. Or you can send us a WhatsApp message. The number is 615-4511. There is a way out. And today, Monday, and all of our services times are 7 o'clock in the morning, 8:30 in the morning, at 10 a.m., 12 noon midday, 3 p.m., and at 6 p.m. You are invited to be a part of our special services of the faith. Now is your time. Don't accept to be left behind. Don't accept to be defeated when the Lord is ready to do great things inside of your life. Now is your time. Say to you, this has come the end of our program, Free Indeed. And you are free. Indeed. Brought to you by the Universal Church of the Kingdom of God. You are most welcome. I must say to you, it was indeed a great pleasure to be your host in this program. Wake up, Guyana. The living God is with you. Do have a good one.

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2: Welcome to the morning show. It is 7:10. Welcome on in. It is June 22, 2026. Happy to be here with you on this morning time. I'm Joshua. I'll be soon going to be keeping you company. You can write into us at 655-0326, 655-0326. Look forward to hearing from you today. Rain and some more rain. So we're going to have 24 degrees, mostly cloudy conditions, but right now the rain showers continue. We're going to line up some great music for you. We've got David Guetta with Gone, Gone, Gone, featuring Teddy Swims. And then we've got a new one from Taylor Swift from Toy Story 5. I knew you. So that's coming up next in this segment. And then we'll take another break right here this morning. So stick with us. The entertainment continues. And hope to hear from you wherever you are this morning on the Pulse of Guyana.

Taylor Swift with a brand new one there called I Knew It, I Knew You, from Toy Story 5, just in theaters right now, actually. So when I was 18, the morning show continues here. We'll take a quick break. Good morning to Narini Gangadine, who's come through already. I hope you have a wonderful day, Narini. Thank you for writing in. Just coming off of that post-Father's Day weekend, we'll take a quick break, coming back with more entertainment. Morning show continues here. We'll take a quick break. Good morning to Narini Gangadine, who's come through already. I hope you have a wonderful day, Narini. Thank you for writing in. Just coming off of that...

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That's Zach McPhee. It's called Smoke. 7 hours 25, June 22, 2026. Building Expo this week. So you're going to head out to the Building Expo. $500 admission. National Stadium, of course. First night, though, I think the first 3 hours, 5:30 to 8, I think it's free. But after that, admission $500. Children under 12 are free, so that's good. So yeah, heading out to the Building Expo this week or this weekend coming. Something to look forward to as we head into the end of June already. Can you believe that? Happy birthday to you if you're celebrating your birthday today. Here comes one of our favorites, you and I. Here comes Ella Langley with Choosing Texas.

That's Ella Langley there with Choosing Texas. 7 hours 29. And this one says, my song. A very pleasant good morning to you, Josh. Trust all is well. You're in on Hema on board, enjoying as always. Just want to wish you and all the wonderful listeners everywhere a marvelous Monday and a safe and productive week ahead. Thank you so much, Aunt Hema. Have a really, really wonderful day. Thank you for coming through and letting us know you are there. Good morning, Josh, and everyone locked into the Pulse of Guyana. I just want to wish, we all want to know how you spent your Father's Day. Oh, not being a father, I spent it at home. Now woke up, have a blessed day. Thank you so much, Shawnee. And this one says, hope your weekend was really good. Enjoying the music you're playing in the morning, as always, in the kitchen making breakfast, fried plantains, and boiled egg, and some coffee. Nice sunshine here. Drive safely. All right, thank you so much, Nalini Singh in Diamond. Hope you have a wonderful day, and you continue listening, of course, to the Pulse of Guyana right here. Luke Holmes, it's called Days Like These.

That's Brett Kissel with Dirks Bentley. It's called Hurtin' Song. 7 hours, 37 news comes up at the top of the hour. Good morning to you for joining us right now. Pamela Hendricks is with us. Good morning. Wishing all a productive day ahead. Thank you so much, Pamela and Richard Hendricks. Hope you have a great day. Double the value every Tuesday at Wendy's. 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As the entertainment continues, this one's called Nobody Roads. Josh Ross.

Coming out is 42 here, Mackenzie Porter with These Days, June 22, 2026, 655-0326 news at the top of the hour.

0: The rain is, it's doing its job right now. It's a Monday morning. We hope you're feeling, kind of motivated, kind of ready to go despite the weather conditions. And you're ready. It's officially heading into that final week in June. We got a spillover kind of days next week, but we're gonna end the first half of the year in good fashion, in extraordinary fashion. We hope we can do that. So let's put our positive foot forward. Let's put our positivity forward, and hopefully we can end the first half of the year in high standards and high expectations for a great second half of 2026. 7:45, we'll take a break. We're coming back on the other side.
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3: 7:50 in that final segment before we get to the news at 8 o'clock and then into the second hour of the show. Sabrina Carpenter, please, please, please.

that you're an actor, so act like a stand-up guy. Whatever devil's inside you, don't let them out tonight. I tell them it's just your culture, and everyone rolls their eyes. Yeah, I

School's going to be out in a couple of weeks, and in the US and Canada, yesterday officially marked the start of summer. So it's time to get on that, your summer vacation plans. That's right, Nalini Singh. Remember, you can renew your passport, do the application online, and then have an appointment booked at the office, any of those offices across the country, right? You can head over on the west side and get it done at Lenora. You can do it in Georgetown. So there are many, many sites going to be open up where you can renew your passport, right? And then, of course, coming to Canada, coming to the US, you've got options there as well, like daily flights, Caribbean Airlines, right? From Georgetown to Toronto. So look at you, Nalini Singh, on your summer vacation. Good morning, Lalita. In a bus, lots of pilori, Edo, leaf, bhaji, rice, apple, overseas cherry. Look at you, see, Lalita already got her overseas cherries. All right, let's go to our final track for the hour. Yukon is what it's called. And let's go to the news after.

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1: It is 8 hours in Guyana with the news. I'm Joshua Bissoun. 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The launch marks ATL Automotive's partnership in Guyana through CAM Motors, bringing together the regional expertise and customer experience of the Caribbean's largest automotive dealer group, Continental Group's 65-year presence and investment in Guyana, and the technology and business leadership of MMKG Inc., both of which are parent companies of ENET. Customers will have access not only to the vehicles themselves, but also to parts, servicing, and after-sales support through CAM Motors' operation in Guyana. The introduction of Jetour and Futon comes as the local automotive sector continues to expand, driven by growth in construction, transportation, tourism, and other sectors of the economy. More than 3,800 students will graduate from Guyana Online Academy of Learning, or GOAL, on Tuesday, marking the program's fourth graduation ceremony. A total of 3,866 graduates will receive qualifications ranging from certificates and diplomas to bachelor's, master's, and doctoral degrees. The ceremony will be held in two sessions at the National Cultural Center under the theme Academic Acceleration for National Development. The latest graduates bring the total number of people who have completed studies through the initiative to more than 14,000 since its launch in 2021. GOAL Director Dr. Jacob Opaidea says the achievements of the graduates demonstrate the opportunities education can create for individuals, families, and communities. The Teddy Jagan International Airport says it remains committed to maintaining high aviation security standards while ensuring passengers are treated with dignity and respect. The statement follows a complaint by a traveler, Zayed Khan, who alleged that he was asked to remove his trousers and prosthetic leg during a security screening at the airport earlier this week. Mr. Khan, a United States citizen, said the experience left him feeling humiliated. In response, the airport said additional screening is required whenever an alert is triggered at security checkpoints under the National Civil Aviation Security Program. Officials explained that passengers can choose to undergo screening in a private room or remain in the main screening area and use specialized screening equipment. The airport stressed that the removal of a prosthetic device is not mandatory and encouraged passengers to report any concerns directly to management. Further afield, Bolivian President Rodrigo Paz has declared a state of emergency after weeks of protests demanding his resignation. The move would give Paz broader powers to clear roadblocks by demonstrators, which have caused serious shortages of basic goods and paralyzed large parts of the nation. The blockades are led by miners, farmers, and indigenous groups. Several people have died and hundreds have been arrested during the unrest. Protest groups are calling for fuel subsidies to be reinstated and a rollback of the austerity measures, as well as demanding Paz's resignation. India, the world's fastest growing major economy, is increasingly dependent on dole to keep its poorest people out of desperate poverty. Over the past decade, government cash transfers, particularly directed at women and farmers, have emerged as a major welfare tool for poverty eradication in India. Federal and state allocations for such schemes grew more than 20 times from 2015 to 2026. They now constitute just under 1% of India's GDP and over 10% of its social sector spending. And this growth outpaces spending increases on flagship social schemes that guarantee food security and employment. 17 of the 28 Indian states and one federally administered territory, Delhi, now provide monthly cash transfers compared with a mere 4 in 2019. Often derided as a wasteful or a ploy to influence elections, direct transfers of cash could be emerging as a key tool to address two immediate economic challenges: weak household consumption and chronic unemployment, reports show. You can get the latest news and sports at newsroom.gy. I'm Joshua Bisoon. Thank you for listening.
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2: A contemporary mystic, an avant-garde metaphysicist, and a benevolent philanthropist, Reverend Gurudev Anandamurti Gurma is a revolutionary spiritual leader based in Sonipat, India. Having awakened to the highest truth, the compassion Gurudev has been working incessantly for the past 35 years, guiding new age seekers on the path of self-realization. In tune with the ancient and authentic Vedic teachings proffered by the great saints and sages of India, Anandamurti Gurma has given an entire collection of simple yet powerful techniques for the New Age seekers to quieten the mind and satiate their spiritual quest.
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1: Welcome to the second hour of the show. It is now 8:10, June 22, 2026. Happy Monday to you. Fazima says, breadfruit and coffee for me. Very grateful and thankful. Thank you for sharing, Fazima. Yeah, that sounds lovely. Not a fan of breadfruit, actually, but it's okay. I understand. Oh, so Narini Gangadine also has some cherries. She has the Suriname cherry and the regular cherry, the Guyanese cherry. Oh, wow. Look at you guys. Yeah, the Suriname cherry tree, that one doesn't grow too tall, right? It's like shoulder height, those trees. Yeah, and then the overseas cherries, right? You have to get those from Lalita, okay? Auntie Ruby is over here, is with us, wishing all a productive week ahead. Thank you so much, Auntie Ruby. Hope you have a good day. And the Sue Dial family is with us. Good morning to the Sue Dial family. Want to wish you a great and wonderful day. Hope your day is going to be absolutely wonderful, right? 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Conditions apply. And we are also going to let you know that, hey, think you know football? Submit your predictions for selected FIFA matches to the Wendy's Guyana inbox before kickoff for a chance to win a free biggie box. Get the match right, and you could be the next lucky winner. Indeed, you can, right? So we want to wish you a great one, a safe one, an enjoyable one as we continue to enjoy some wonderful music here on this Monday morning. We're going to get into your Bollywood hits right about now. And, of course, Dr. Vindi comes up with Sanskar at the top of the hour. So still a lot of entertainment still to come here this morning. You want to be a part of it. You want to be a part of NTN Radio. That's what we wish and hope for. And continue enjoying with some great selections lined up for you here today. So we're here all week. So we are going to be spending some your mornings this week. So filling in for Veronica for the rest of the week on the mornings. So we will be here all week keeping your company. So something to look forward to maybe. Let's go to some Bollywood hits.

let's go here. Let's go here. It's Monday. We need a little bit of energy. The weather is a bit cloudy. We kind of need a little picker up. So let's go here.

a preview of what our Friday morning might sound like. That's right, we're starting the week off with some energy here. This is your Monday morning. It is NTN Radio, the pulse of Guyana. Let the music roll.

Good morning to Sandy at Waru, listening to us here on the Pulse of Guyana. It is 8 hours 26 right here on June 22. This is your morning show here, the voice of Rasika Dindial.

And I will start to hear this morning on your Monday. This is how we kick it off this week. This song reminds me of a Friday afternoon rush hour. But I'll tell you what, Pamela Hendricks. We're just in that mood today. Campfire, Lalita said, road free this morning. Yeah, road free because with this music, hey, everybody home. My dearest friend, a beautiful and safe and fabulous week ahead. I trust you had an amazing weekend. The vibes is excellent and the voice is energetic. Doing a fantastic job. Keep up the great work, my dear. Take care. Much love. Jenny in Independence Street, good morning to you. Oh, Nalini Singh and Diamond gets on the floor. Let's get on the floor. This one's for you.

Good morning to Mr. Raymond Backus in New York, turning up the vibe on a Monday morning. It is June 22, 2026, 8 hours 34. Let's go to more music here on your Monday morning.

655-0326. We're going to head out of here in a short bit. Paro in Lusignan. Good morning to you listening. Like to say hello to Lalita, Antima, Rudy as well. We're just keeping the vibe and the tempo up and getting ready for what is to come this week. Busy, busy, wheezy, busy week. Hey, FIFA World Cup full swing, GSL coming next month, ICC T20 Women's World Cup happening, Building Expo, $500 admission, children under 12 free. You got to get all these things done, all these activities completed. We're heading into July, school's going to be closed. All that is happening, and all despite all the busy and the hustle and the bustle of the streets of Georgetown and around Guyana, there is one thing that we can be sure of. NTN Radio will provide your entertainment for you as you get all of it done. Lalita is moving here, there, and everywhere on this Monday morning. She's just moving along on this Monday morning. She's getting her energy. You see the foreign cherry with Lalita eat this morning? I'll walk in out right here this morning. Oh, the bhaji we should eat. Edo leaf. Oh my god. The power. Here we go. More music.

With music like this, we just encourage you to dance responsibly. That's right. We don't want you to slip a hip this morning on this June 22 with the music, all right? Let's go. The entertainment continues. Rudy is with us. You and your family all tuned in. Move and wine. That's right. Let's get on the floor. Girl Paro, where are you dropping off? All right, got to join me on these big bad tunes on the floor indeed. And okay, Pado is listening to you loud and clear. Pado, good morning to you. Hope you have a wonderful morning. Lalita might be too tired to sell today, but with music like this, I think it's just going to energize her even more. She's going to be selling here, there, and everywhere. Look at Lalita make a lot of money today. Let's go to the original

Okay, Lalita, we're going to play your final track, okay? Beryl is with us. Good morning to you, Beryl. This one's for you as well. I want you to get on the floor this morning, Beryl. So, Lalita, get your camera ready. This is a TikTok video you're going to be making. So set it up, set it up, set up your camera. I'm giving you 30 seconds to set it up this morning. This is your final track. You are going to showcase your skills today. Let's go on. My friend Naz is enjoying herself. Big it up. Cheryl is also with us. Good morning to you, Cheryl. Hey, all the fans have been just coming out today on the show. We're happy about that. Auntie Ruby over there in Crane on the west coast of Demerara. Get set for this one. Let's go, Lalita. On the floor. Set it up. Let's go.

0: Well, even though they can't hold us back, we gotta go. We're gonna get out of here. Auntie Ruby, careful, you know, don't dance and knock your head on a step, Oh my goodness. Josh putting me to dance as soon as I get out of bed. That's the way, Beryl. That's the way. I hope you have a good day. All right. Good morning. Your fans never forget the nice times they had with you. Thanks. Happy week, Missita. We cannot hold you back. Indeed. Have a good one, Missita. Thank you so much. Have a great day. Thank you so much, guys. It's been an absolute pleasure. Team, I think if your energy is drained by now, I think it's going to rejuvenate. You're going to reignite that energy within you today, and hopefully it will happen. Lalita, I don't know whose birthday it is. All right, but we are out of here. Thank you so much. It's been an absolute brilliant time with you this morning. It's been an absolutely brilliant one. Thank you for the for tuning in, listening. It's great. Have a great one with the people you love. You deserve to have that. Take care. We'll be back tomorrow. Shawnee, I think Shawnee, this is the first time you're probably had a little bit of this type of entertainment from my end. I know maybe in the past on the rush hour thereabouts, we used to continue with this type of entertainment. But yeah, we are out of here. We're gonna have to take a quick break. And we hope that you guys, well, we're gonna take a break and then we're gonna leave you with some great music, making way for Dr. Vindi with Sanskar. And I'll leave you with some great entertainment for the rest of the day as well. So don't go anywhere. The morning show has concluded, but entertainment has not stopped on NTN Radio. Take care for now. Bye for now. See you tomorrow.
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Good morning, Namaskar. We meet again on another program of Sanskar. It is my pleasure to share thoughts and music with you, and I really, really hope that you'll be inspired by today's program and that you can take something away from today's program that you can use to impact in your life in a very positive way. Once again, welcome to Sanskar, and I hope you'll enjoy sharing this half an hour with me, Vindhya Prasad. Enjoy the music until I'm back again to share those thoughts with you.

had that shy moment in our lives. We've always all had that shy period in our lives. Well, some people are generally outgoing and extrovert. There are many other persons who consistently suffer from shyness or social anxiety or awkwardness. And usually this filters into so many different areas of their life, and they tend to become very isolated, or they are so afraid of interacting with people because they're afraid of rejection, they're afraid of so many different things. These fears are in their head that they spend much of their life being anxious about situations, about repercussions, about outcomes, and you know, life just isn't what it could be if instead they learned to break free of that. So on today's program, I'm going to deal with social anxiety and shyness and how you can break free from those shackles. So how can you break free of shyness? Acknowledge the fear. What are you afraid of? What is that fear that keeps you from doing something or interacting with people? And usually it has to do with what you think others think of you. Sometimes you might be conscious of the way you speak. Sometimes you might not feel comfortable expressing yourself because you feel that you'll be judged and found wanting. Or it could be your physical appearance, features. It could be the confidence you have in your intelligence or your abilities. So you might be tempted to discount your feelings or try to ignore them. But the more you try to do that, the anxiety grows. So the first step to getting rid of it is to acknowledge the fear, as inconsequential as it is. When you do, something interesting will happen. You'll realize that you're likely more concerned about your own assumptions about yourself than other people are. This will give you the strength and courage to move past those fears.

express themselves in a public or relatively public situation, and they clam up. And they become very scared of expressing themselves. However, what if you opened yourself to these situations and allow this to happen one time, two times, three times? Over a while, you will realize that you're more resilient than you think. So if your greatest fear is embarrassment, you have to confront it. You have to ask yourself, is it a life or death situation? No. If it's not, then you will recover and you'll be that much stronger for it. And you're more likely to be in the situations if you confront that fear, face it, get past it, especially if it has to do with something like speaking or conversations.

sometimes what causes the social anxiety or the shyness to persist is our own assumptions about ourselves, our own perceptions about ourselves, and the unreasonable expectations that we have about ourselves that impede us from being more actively involved, whether it's in conversations or some situation that we are afraid of. For example, if we are afraid of conversation, we perhaps feel that to participate in any conversation, we must be that much intelligent, that much witty, and that much entertaining to actually participate, when all it requires is simply sharing a simple opinion, a simple perspective that you have, or engaging in harmless, light banter. And we must avoid trying to put unreasonable expectations on ourselves. Just try to be as much as possible genuine reflections of ourselves. So don't try to be what you think others want you to be, but just choose to be who you are. So choosing to be yourself and not trying very hard to impress or to be something that you're not will help you to deal with social anxiety and shyness in a major way. So challenge your perception of yourself. Many people can see through fake encounters, so don't be someone else or try to be someone else. Just be yourself. People will appreciate you for who you are, and if they don't, then you'll likely never see them again, or at least you wouldn't see them for a long time. So don't worry too much about that.

lots of times what causes the anxiety and the social awkwardness and the shyness to rear its head is because that in any engagement, interaction, or conversation, we are always focusing on ourselves. So if we try not to focus on ourselves, then I think it will go a long way towards taking the pressure off ourselves. So if you're in a circle and someone you notice is being shy or they're a little anxious, stop and focus your attention on them and be very genuine in your interest in them. So it will help to break their self-absorption of how shy they are, how anxious they are, and they will stop thinking so much about how they come across. So it's allowing people to step out of their own world and letting them understand that they're not the only person that has fears or that is anxious about anything. There are others in the circle who are also experiencing those fears and anxiety. And don't struggle to put yourself at ease. Focus instead, if you are shy or you're anxious, focus on putting others at ease. Take the attention away from yourself. Take the expectation away from yourself. And take the focus away from yourself so that you will learn to relax a little bit and be able to share with the world and with people in the world a little bit of who you are.

to deal with shyness in conversation is to realize that sometimes it doesn't have to be about you speaking all the time. It also helps to be a good listener, and by listening, you might be drawn into that conversation because you may become more interested in what's being said, and before you know it, you're sharing your own experience, you're sharing your own perception, you're sharing your own view, and you know, people are listening to you. So the big lesson to take home in all of this is to start small. We sometimes feel to overcome shyness or social anxiety, we need to do big things, like start right away by speaking in front of hundreds of people, or start a conversation with every person that we meet. No, don't do that. Short, simple sentences, little conversations, little statements, few people, and then you grow that number a little more, will increase your comfort level. Use fewer words, use simpler words, be very clear in what you want to say, and don't spend too much time overthinking what you want to say. If you feel that groups of three or more seem too daunting, introduce yourself to one person, try to make some eye contact, or try focusing on an area close to their eyes at least, rather than looking down, and that'll help you to make some progress. And before you know it, constant practice of this, you'll be more confident in large social settings. But again, I must reinforce this whole thing about putting too much expectations and pressure on yourself, because overcoming social anxiety is not easy. You tend to slip back into your old habits, especially if you're tired, you're, you know, a little angry. Sometimes it can happen. So try to be kind and patient with you first, and regain your composure, and you'll be in a better place to deal with the shyness and the social anxiety. Everyone has more courage than they think. You might have allowed your shyness or your anxiety to prevent you from meeting people, from speaking, from engaging in conversation, from sharing your opinion or your view. So you are doing that because you think you're not important enough, you're not interesting enough, but you do have the courage to do it. So I want those of you who are listening to today's program of Sanskar to, you know, let's try to work on kicking the habit of shyness or anxiety and start small. Realize that you have more courage, but do something about it. So don't become isolated or distant or reclusive or elusive because you're afraid of social situations. It's time to take that shell off. It's time to take those shades off. It's time to get out of the corner, to find the courage, and to dispel anxiety and shyness. Stand up there, let people hear what you think, how you feel, so that they can appreciate you completely for who you are.

today's program of Sanskar would have helped you in some way if you're dealing with shyness or social anxiety, and you will realize that you have so much to share with the world. So I hope today will motivate you to put less pressure on yourself, less expectations, start small, share a little bit of yourself, and realize that your presence in the world, your presence in someone's day, in someone's life, may even change their life and yours for the better. If you open up a little bit, you speak up, you speak out, and you let them know that you're there. On that note, take care of yourself until we meet another day at the same time for more programs of Sanskar. Vindhya Prasad here saying bye-bye.

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0: characters, but they carried on as though they didn't hear him. And in our own lives, how many times has the Holy Spirit convicted our hearts, but we ignored that quiet voice? How many times has the Word of God shown us the right path, but we still choose to walk in our own way? We are given so many warnings in the Bible, but have you ever really wondered why? Dear friends, I want you to understand that when God warns us, He knows where sin leads. He knows where compromise leads. He knows where rebellion leads. And He knows where spiritual carelessness leads. And because He's loving, because He's merciful, and because He's patient, He sends warnings before judgment. Now, throughout Scripture, we see this again and again. God warned Noah. In Genesis chapter 6, the wickedness of man had become great upon the earth. The hearts of people were continually evil. Violence had filled the land. Sin was no longer something hidden. It had become the culture of the day. But in the middle of that wicked generation, there was a man named Noah. And the Bible says Noah found grace in the eyes of the Lord. God warned Noah that a flood was coming. And God told him to build an ark. And God gave him instructions. God gave him the measurements. And God gave him the plan. God told him what was about to happen. And Noah listened. Now imagine if Noah responded, "Lord, I've never seen rain like this before. Lord, people will laugh at me." Noah simply obeyed. And because Noah obeyed the warning of God, he and his family were saved. But think about those who ignored the warning. They carried on eating and drinking. They carried on living as if nothing would happen. They carried on with business as usual. They saw the ark being built, but they didn't take the warning very seriously. And by the time the rain began to fall, it was too late. Dear friends, this is why we must listen when God speaks. Because there are doors that remain open for a season, but they will not remain open forever. There are opportunities to repent that are available today, but tomorrow is not promised. There are warnings that come from God's mercy, but if ignored for too long, judgment will follow. And then we see another warning in the story of Jonah. God sent Jonah to Nineveh, a city full of wickedness. The people of Nineveh were living in sin. Their actions had come up before God, and judgment was coming. But before God judged Nineveh, He sent a warning, and He told Jonah to go and preach to that city. Now, Jonah resisted at first. Jonah ran in the opposite direction, and Jonah did not want to go. But eventually, after God dealt with him, Jonah obeyed and delivered the message. And what happened? The people of Nineveh believed the warning. They humbled themselves. They repented. From the greatest to the least, they turned from their wicked ways. And because they listened to the warning, God had mercy on them. Now, I want you to see something powerful here. Noah listened to God's warning and was saved from destruction. Nineveh listened to God's warning and was spared from judgment. So the warning of God is not something to reject. The warning of God is something to receive. And this same pattern continues throughout Scripture. In the book of Revelation, Jesus warned the churches. He warned them about losing their first love. He warned them about compromise. And He warned them about tolerating sin. He warned them about being spiritually dead while still having a reputation of being alive. He warned them about being lukewarm. And to the lukewarm church, Jesus gave one of the strongest warnings in Scripture. He said in Revelation 3, verse 15 to 16, "I know your works, that you are neither cold nor hot. I could wish you were cold or hot. So then, because you are lukewarm and neither cold nor hot, I will vomit you out of my mouth." Now that is a serious warning. Jesus is not impressed by religious appearance without true devotion. Jesus is not impressed by people who claim his name but have no fire for him. Jesus is not impressed by people who go through the motions but whose hearts are far away from him. He warns the church because he loves the church. He corrects those he loves. He rebukes those he loves. He calls his people back before they drift too far. And then Jesus gives us the parable of the 10 virgins in Matthew chapter 25. 5 were wise, 5 were foolish. All 10 had lamps. All 10 were waiting for the bridegroom. All 10 appeared to be part of the same group. But there was a difference. The wise virgins were prepared. The foolish virgins were not. The wise had oil. The foolish had lamps, but no lasting supply. And when the bridegroom came, those who were ready went in with him to the wedding, and the door was shut. The door was shut.
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0: morning, good morning, good morning, and welcome, welcome, welcome to another episode of Hopeful Harmonies. I know it was raining, but the sun is out, and I'm so thankful that you are here with us this morning on this beautiful, beautiful, beautiful day. It's a brand new week, and I trust that you and your family are well. I have lots in store for you today, so grab your friends, share the lives, share the audio with someone so the day can be blessed today. We have started off this entire June with the topic wrapped in God's goodness, and I am 100% sure that God has been good to you. He's been faithful, he's been kind, he has been so giving, and today's topic is blessed to be a blessing. And I am sure there has been someone who has blessed you in some way. Maybe they give you a smile, an encouragement, some sort of intangible thing, and you are grateful. Now I want you to grab your Bibles, grab your notebooks, grab your pen, and we're about to dive into God's word shortly. But let's listen to this song before we go into today's program.
1: Something rises up in opposition.
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1: that
2: Steven
1: is not
2: on Thursday to just go in after the presence of God and try to pin lyric and melody, and after a couple of hours it just felt like the presence of God just stopped everything. Hands out in front of you, turn your heart.

briefly recap what we've done so far. In week 1, we looked at Give from the Heart. Our journey began with Luke chapter 3, verse 38, and the reminder that generosity starts in the heart. We learned that giving is an act of worship. God values the heart behind the gift. Even small acts of kindness can make a lasting impact. We also had a beautiful interview with my sister, who reflected on family, generosity, and the importance of giving from the heart. In week 2, we looked at love your neighbor. We explored Galatians chapter 6, verse 2, which says to carry each other's burdens. We were challenged to notice the needs of those around us, be vigilant, show compassion through action, and love people intentionally. We discovered that kindness is a ministry and that serving others often begins with those closest to us. In week 3, we looked at serving with joy. Reverend Ernest Martin would have shared from Colossians chapter 3, verse 23. We were blessed by his message and we learned that serving is a privilege, not a burden. God sees every act of faithfulness, and joy in serving reflects the heart of Christ. I'll say that again. Joy in serving reflects the heart of Christ. Now, as we enter week 4, we reflect on this powerful truth. God blesses us not only for our benefit, but that we can be a blessing to others. If you're listening to me right now, I want you to say that I am blessed to be a blessing. Type it in the chat. Share it with someone. I am blessed to be a blessing. And when we use those blessings to help others, we become channels of God's goodness. Shall we take a moment to pray? Heavenly Father, thank you for your abundant blessing in our lives. Teach us to be generous stewards of all that you've entrusted to us. May we never hold tightly to our blessing, but willingly use them to serve and uplift others. Bless every listener today and inspire us to be a blessing wherever we go. In Jesus' name, amen.

you might be asking yourself, what does it mean to be a blessing? Now, being a blessing is not always about wealth. Sometimes your smile is a blessing. Your encouragement is a blessing. Your prayers are a blessing. Your presence can be a blessing. Your generosity can restore hope in someone's life. The greatest blessings are often the simplest ones.

If you have your Bibles, turn with me to Acts chapter 20, verse 35, which says, "It is more blessed to give than to receive." Now, that one verse challenges everything the world teaches us. Because the world says, get more, hold on to what you have, look out for yourself. But God's word says something completely different. You are more blessed when you give. Now, God blesses us with purpose, not just with positions. I want you to understand what I'm saying this morning. God blesses us with purpose, not just position or possessions. Many people think blessings are only about money, clothing, houses, or success. But God never blesses us without intention. Every blessing from God carries a purpose. You are not blessed just to live comfortably. You are blessed so that someone else can become better through you. That means your job is not just an income, it's influence. Your home is not just comfort, it's hospitality. Your resources are not just for you, they're tools for kingdom impact. God's blessings are never meant to stop us or with us. They are meant to flow through us. I'll say that again. God's blessings are never meant to stop with us. They are meant to flow through us. Number two, receiving is good, but giving is greater. Jesus said it clearly in the verse that I mentioned earlier. It is more blessed to give than to receive. So receiving feels good. We all know that. We like presents. I like presents. My birthday is coming up on June 27th, and I'm sure I'm receiving lots of presents, and I like that. And there's nothing wrong with being blessed, but it is giving where true joy is unlocked. Now, why? Because giving breaks selfishness. Giving builds compassion. Giving connects us to God's heart. When you receive, you benefit. But when you give, someone else is lifted. And in that moment, you reflect the nature of God Himself. Because God is the greatest giver of all. For God so loved the world that He what? He gave. We all know that verse. For God so loved the world that He gave His only begotten Son. So love is always connected to giving. Number three, you don't have to be rich to be a blessing. One of the biggest lies people believe is that I don't have enough to help anyone. But my friends, being a blessing is not about how much you have. It's about willingness. You can bless someone with a conversation, a prayer, a listening ear, a smile, a word of encouragement, a gently used piece of clothing, an act of kindness. Never underestimate small obedience. A simple act of kindness can change the direction of someone's life. There are people who are not looking for money. They are looking for hope. And that doesn't cost you a lot. That's free. You can just give an encouraging word to someone. Simply visit someone in the hospital. And you may be the person that God uses. So you are blessed to be a blessing. Now, God uses ordinary people to do extraordinary things. Number four, when we look through scripture, God consistently uses ordinary people. Fishermen became apostles. Shepherds became kings. Young people became prophets. Widows became providers of miracles. God is still doing the same today. He takes ordinary hands and uses them for extraordinary impact. So don't disqualify yourself, my friends. You are already equipped with something someone else needs. And when you make yourself available, God multiplies your impact. No good deed is never not appreciated. Number five, being a blessing requires action.
So it's not enough to say, I want to help people one day, or, oh, you're walking down the street and you see somebody who is probably less fortunate and I really wish I could help them. You can say good morning. If you have something extra, give it to them. You can be a blessing. You don't have to wait for tomorrow. Do it today. Blessing others requires movement. You got to go. That is why this clothing drive coming up on June 27, which is Saturday, just a few days from now, matters. This is why it matters. Because faith without action is incomplete. Someone somewhere is waiting for what you already have at home. And when you release it, you create a space for God to move. Sometimes your obedience is the answer to someone else's prayer. And number 6, the blessing always comes back. I want you to hear this final part. The blessing always comes back. So God's principle is not loss, it's multiplication. And I love that, because when you give, it's never really truly a loss. Guess what you gain? You gain joy, you gain peace, you gain a spiritual growth, you gain favor, you gain a heart that looks more like Christ. You gain this sense of accomplishment. No matter how small my act of kindness is, I feel so accomplished because I'm gaining so much more joy, peace, stopping to give somebody a pass on the road, stopping to say hello to somebody, just picking up the phone and calling somebody, sending somebody a funny video or a message or whatever the case is. You gain peace and joy and spiritual growth and favor, and you gain a heart that looks more like Christ. That is why Jesus said, it is more blessed to receive, to give than to receive. It is more blessed to give than to receive. Because giving changes you just as much as it changes others. So as we reflect on today's message, I want you to ask yourself a simple question. Who can I be a blessing to this week? Not next year, not someday, but now. Because there is always someone within your reach who needs encouragement, support, or help. And when God has placed you where you are for a reason, you're not just blessed by yourself, you're blessed to be a blessing. So this morning, friends, I want you to understand that you are blessed to be a blessing.

0: a blessing, and I know you are so blessed, and you are a blessing to others. And I thought of no other better person than to have a chat with other than you, because you literally practice what you preach, and you exemplify my topic so well. So thank you for joining. Now,
1: thank you so much for having me.
0: So as a travel agent and a woman of faith, how do you see God's hand at work in your career?
1: Oh, all right. So the reality of this is that we, in this job, we get to meet so many people.
0: Mm-hmm.
1: And as a child of God, we're called to share Christ in everything that we do, in everything that we say. We're to exemplify Christ.
0: Mm-hmm.
1: So in this particular arena, I find that when you interact with people at this level, you know, you become much more than a travel agent. You become a friend, a confidant, and you're in a position to give advice on things that may affect people. And the beautiful thing is that we can share Christ in that, because he's the answer to all our problems.
0: Mm-hmm.
1: So I take the opportunity, because you're there in mm-hmm. my office mm-hmm. from time to time.
0: Mm-hmm.
1: And I do take the opportunity when I interact with people to let them know about the goodness of God.
0: Mm-hmm.
1: And it's not just something that we say, but it's something that we do. Because when people come to us with excuse, it is because God knows that we can help in some way. Prayer is important, but it is also important to make an impact in meeting people's needs as best as you can.
0: Mm-hmm.
1: So that is how I use my forum to share Christ.
0: Wonderful. Now, what does blessed to be a blessing mean to you personally?
1: You know what? We're all blessed to be a blessing.
0: Mm-hmm.
1: But this simply speaks to the talent that God would have invested in you
0: mm-hmm.
1: and how you use it. It's not just to know that you have the ability to do, but to actually do.
0: Mm-hmm.
1: Right? And there, we all have needs.
0: Mm-hmm.
1: And we can all help people in some way. The only thing people will know, or the only way people will know about Christ, it's true, the people that share Christ,
0: mm-hmm.
1: right? So if God gives you something, right, he expects the same things that he would do mm-hmm. with that resource, that you would inquire of him, and you will also do the same thing mm-hmm. with the resource. To empower people, to help people to be better, to let them know that there is a better way.
0: Mm-hmm.
1: Right? So that is what I feel. You're blessed by God with giftings and talents. It's not just money, mind you.
0: Mm-hmm, mm-hmm.
1: Right? But I mean, money answer at all things, as God says. Mm-hmm. Right? But that is what that exemplifies to me. Using your giftings and your talents to glorify God and to help to meet people at their point of need.
0: Mm. Now, have you ever encountered an act of generosity while traveling that left a lasting impression on you?
1: Yes, several. One in particular that comes to mind, myself and my husband, we were traveling, and we went into a mall, a store in the mall, and he had my bag with all my money in it. Right? It was a substantial sum of money.
0: Mm-hmm.
1: And he went into the dressing room and he left it in the dressing room.
0: Mm-hmm.
1: And we left the mall and we drove away. We were far away, miles away. And we stopped to buy something and realized that we did not have the bag.
0: Mm-hmm.
1: On the way back, you know, I'm normally the kind of person, I'll tell you the truth, I would have been telling him, you know, you should not have done this. You should have been more careful. Blah, blah, blah, blah, blah. But the Lord spoke to me during that time, and he said to mm-hmm. me, Wanda, the same grace that you would like extended to you, extend to others. And trust me, it did. And when we got back to that store, the bag was waiting there. The young lady that found the bag, she kept it. She realized that, you know, somebody must have left it.
0: Mm-hmm.

0: and they were going to come back for it.
1: Mm.
0: And she gave back the bag. When she gave the bag, we offered to give her some money.
1: Mm-hmm.
0: And she said, no, this is too much.
1: Mm-hmm.
0: Right? I will not take it. It is my duty
1: mm-hmm.
0: to do this and to give this back to you.
1: Mm-hmm.
0: And I stopped in that instant and I reflected on so many things. Right? And the most important thing that came to me, I said, this is how God takes care of his people. Right? And I prayed for her.
1: Mm-hmm.
0: I prayed for her because I saw that God, there is potential, even if she doesn't know Christ.
1: Mm-hmm.
0: I prayed that salvation would come to her and her home because of the kindness that she extended.
1: Mm-hmm.
0: She could have taken that bag. They could have, so many things could have happened,
1: mm-hmm.
0: right?
1: Mm-hmm.
0: She could have kept the money. She could have, mm-hmm. you know what I mean? But she was so kind
1: mm-hmm.
0: that she said, you know what? This is my job. This is mm-hmm. what to do, you know? And when you meet that in life, because you don't get it everywhere.
1: Yeah.
0: You understand? Mm-hmm. We as children of God, mm-hmm. you know, even while we're giving thanks, we remember to pray for each other.
1: Mm-hmm.
0: And I pray that salvation will come to her home
1: mm-hmm.
0: because of that act of kindness.
1: Mm-hmm.
0: You know, it would have caused so many complications because it wasn't just the money. We had a lot of documents in the bag
1: well.
0: So that's one of the things that's one of the more recent things that stood out.
1: Awesome.
0: Right? And you know that God is still in the miracle working business. He's still kind. He's still working through people to show generosity one to another.
1: Mm-hmm.
0: And right? So that's one of the things. Yes.
1: Yeah, no act of kindness, no matter how small, is ever wasted. And that was beautiful. Now, what is one destination or experience that strengthened your faith or gave you a greater appreciation for God's creation? Because you travel often, so is there a specific experience apart from the one you just mentioned?
0: I am blown away by everything, every part of every time I see, because all wisdom, all knowledge comes from God,
1: mm-hmm.
0: right? We went to Colombia. We went to Colombia sometime early in the year,
1: mm-hmm.
0: and they have an underground cathedral that they have carved out. They call it the Salt Cathedral, but it depicts the steps of Christ that Christ took to the cross. I know that in the Catholic religion they call it the Stations of the Cross,
1: mm-hmm.
0: but they, and I mean it's how many feet on the ground, and they did such an exceptional job. I was so moved with every single part of this
1: mm-hmm.
0: this experience. And I say to people, I say, you know, it's you have to have a relationship with God to understand it.
1: Mm-hmm.
0: But we were all blown away. Halfway through, I was crying. I was literally crying.
1: Mm-hmm.
0: You know what I mean?
1: Mm-hmm.
0: When you go through this process of what Christ endured mm-hmm. for
1: mm-hmm.
0: us.
1: Mm-hmm.
0: And it is a sight to behold. It mm-hmm. is a sight to behold. And there are several other things that I would have experienced that I know that this is all part of God's creation. There's the natural part. I mean, we went and we saw Mount Fuji the other day in Japan.
1: Mm-hmm.
0: That's exceptional. You know, that's God made,
1: mm-hmm.
0: right? But there are several things that you would experience that God has allowed man to make as well. We went mm-hmm. to Dubai. There are so many things that you can see and experience. They made this beautiful garden with flowers, all flowers. It's, you know, God is beautiful.
1: Mm-hmm.
0: He's good. And the more you get to see the world, the more you begin to understand how awesome he is in all that he has created. So the Salt Cathedral, for me, a mm-hmm. must-see, and Mount Fuji, a must-see.
1: And of course, to those who are listening, you can check out Millennia Travel Agency, second floor at the City Mall, to book those flights, because we want to see God's creation too. So,
0: exactly.
1: Yes. So, in your opinion, Mrs. Hall, how can a Christian, to those who are listening, be a blessing wherever they go, even while they're traveling.
0: Allow the Holy Spirit to use you.
1: Mm-hmm.
0: You ask God for eyes to see and ears to hear,
1: mm-hmm.
0: right? And then you be a doer because
1: yeah.
0: we all have needs.
1: Mm-hmm.
0: And it's just about showing a little kindness,
1: mm-hmm. Mm-hmm.
0: you know? Be
1: yeah.
0: sensitive to others and show a little kindness because, listen, we're all going through something.
1: Mm-hmm.
0: My dear Kathy, we're all going through something. And after the Bible says a kind word,
1: yeah.
0: turn it away, wrath. I realize everybody's in a hurry these days. Mm-hmm. There's so much coming against you. You know what I mean?
1: Mm-hmm.
0: We have all these things that we put up, all these walls. But just a simple hello, how are you?
1: Mm-hmm.
0: How are you doing today? You know,
1: yeah,
0: goes
1: yeah.
0: a very long way.
1: Yeah.
0: Goes a very long way. So it's just to show a little kindness.
1: Yes, ma'am. That's what we were talking about. It doesn't always have to be tangible. Now, two questions before I allow you to go. As someone in travel, what role do you believe that tourism plays in uplifting communities and supporting local economies?
0: Well, we know that we have entire countries that revolve around tourism. It's basically showcasing what your country has to offer.
1: Mm-hmm.
0: And we do have a lot.
1: Mm-hmm.
0: Right, we do have a lot. If you build on what you have, people will come and see it.
1: Mm-hmm.
0: You know, they say build it and people will come.
1: Yes.
0: Right?
1: Yeah. Yeah.
0: So, you know, you showcase what you have.
1: Mm-hmm.
0: And, of course, there are several things that happen when people come in. They come in, they spend,
1: mm-hmm.
0: you know, they contribute what they have to contribute. And
1: mm-hmm.
0: if it's used correctly, it will build the economy.
1: Yes, most
0: right?
1: definitely.
0: So, you know.
1: Now, we are talking about Wrapped in God's Goodness for this entire month of June. And as you know, we have our clothing drive coming up on June 27th. What message would you like to leave with our listeners about generosity and being a blessing to others?
0: You know, I would just say be attentive, right? Give whatever it is. Listen to people's needs.
1: Mm-hmm.
0: Right? And give whatever you can.
1: Mm-hmm.
0: Do whatever the Holy Spirit instructs you to do. Because we're looking at this from a spiritual aspect.
1: Yeah, yeah.
0: You know what I mean?
1: Mm-hmm.
0: We have so many things. It's like, it revolves around that now. Acquiring things. But even in acquiring, we know that there will always, the Bible says, the poor will always be with us.
1: Yeah.
0: Mm-hmm. And we have a moral obligation.
1: Mm-hmm.
0: Right?
1: Yeah.
0: To help along the way, to give them a hand up,
1: mm-hmm.
0: right? Not to push people down, but to seek out the good and
1: mm-hmm.
0: to help to develop the good.
1: Yes.
0: Right? Mm-hmm. So whatever you can do in your own little area, if there's children have needs,
1: mm-hmm.
0: right? You know, you might see your neighbor struggling with one particular thing and
1: mm-hmm.
0: you can give a word of advice
1: yeah.
0: or you can, you know, whatever it is,
1: mm-hmm.
0: as the Holy Spirit leads you to do it,
1: mm-hmm.
0: do it so that God's name can be glorified.
1: Amen.
0: And
1: right? one more question. If Blessing had a travel destination, where do you think it would take us?
0: To see the entire world.
1: Okay, to see the entire
0: world. Right? And to appreciate.
1: Uh-huh.
0: Our differences,
1: yeah.
0: because you know what? That's what makes us unique,
1: mm-hmm.
0: right?
1: Yeah.
0: So, you know, just let God have His way. That's it. Let God have His way and experience life to the fullest that He has to offer.
1: Yes,
0: right?
1: Ma'am. So, mm-hmm. Let God has His way and experience life. Thank you so much for always being a blessing to me and to those that are listening. And, of course, to those at Millennia Travel Agency. You want to tell us quickly where to find you and some phone numbers for those who might be interested?
0: Yes, we're located in the City Mall, Regent and Cam Street, on the second floor. Our landline number is 225-7354. And you can get us on our mobile numbers as well. It's 669-0700. 693-7400-600-2005.
1: Thank you, thank you, thank you. Have a blessed day. Good morning, Uncle Disu. Big up yourself. Good morning.
0: To you, my dear Kathy.
1: Thank you, thank you, thank you. And happy Father's Day to all those fathers that are listening. Thank you, thank you, thank you. We had, we just spoke to Mrs. Wanda Hall from Millennia Travel Agency. She is such a blessing, and if I can go into all the things that she would have assisted and helped this, help me with personally, that would be a long list. But as she mentioned, you are blessed to be a blessing, and no matter how small it is, we can help someone.

0: We're talking about blessed to be a blessing, and God has been good to all of us. And this morning in studios, I have a very, very, very special young lady who loves the Lord, and she's very talented. She is a woman of many, many gifts, and I'm going to allow her to introduce herself to us this morning. Good morning, Jillian. How are you?
1: Good morning, Jita. It's lovely to see you once more.
0: I know. You're now becoming a fan favorite, so people are going to be familiar with your voice. She's from the PEX band, so tell us a little more about yourself and what's happening. I'm super excited for Friday.
1: All right. My name is Jill Kuye, and I am a medical student by the grace of God, and also the wife to the pastor in charge of the Redeemed Christian Church of God, Redemption House Parish, and also a proud member of PEX Band.
0: Big up to the PEX Band.
1: But today is not about PEX Band. Today is about a special choir group, the Redemption Voices, which I'm also a part of. Redemption Voices is the choir arm of RCCG Redemption House Parish, and each year we host a night of undiluted praise and worship tagged Zama. Now it was so far this is a 9th year running.
0: Wow.
1: Yes.
0: Yes,
1: this is a 9th year running.
0: What does Zama mean?
1: Zama actually means praise.
0: Oh, praise.
1: Yes, it means praise. It means praise. You know, the Bible says, let everything that has breath
0: praise
1: the Lord. So we were all created to praise him.
0: Yes, yes.
1: You know, the Bible also said that all things were created for his pleasure.
0: Yeah.
1: And the one thing that God takes pleasure in the most is praise. So Zama is all about praising God. Zama is all about lifting the name of Jesus. And it is this Friday, the 26th of June. Now, it holds every year on the last Friday of the year. And this year, it happens to fall on the 26th of June. Last Friday of June. And we come together and praise God. It's not just us alone in Redemption House, but this year we're having the beautiful minister, Faith Koraika. We're having psalmist Enya Benjamin. We're having dancers like Natalia Bell. We're having loads of people, RWCC voices. They're going to be there. RCCG Porter's House voices are going to be here. And of course, your beautiful host choir, Redemption Voices, is going to be there live and direct.
0: Yeah.
1: And we're coming together, you know, to form one union to praise God together. One voice, one big marching choir as we lift the name of Jesus up in Zama this year.
0: And it starts at what time?
1: It starts at 6 o'clock.
0: 6 p.m.
1: 6 p.m.
0: And tell us how to find the church.
1: All right. So if you're coming in from Starbrook Market, you enter bus 41. When you enter bus 41, don't enter Gayok. You're entering bus 41 South, not Gayok. And then you tell your driver you're going to drop at Tuckville Shortcut. Tuckville Shortcut. From Tuckville Shortcut, it's just a straight walk down. Just keep walking down. You see the church is by the second corner. It's a purple building. You can't miss it. It's the only purple building there. So you can't miss it. If you're driving from the East Bank, if you're coming in through the Heroes Highway, just make sure you're on Mandela. When you get to, if you're coming in from Mandela, you can either choose to enter in through South, then you enter passing in through Tuckville, or you'd have to go and turn and then find your way towards the gas station by the KFC. Once you get to the gas station by the KFC, you see a green Chinese. From that Chinese store, just walk straight down. You take your second corner left, and then you just follow the curve until you get to the purple church. It is 564 Gosto Avenue, Tuckville, Georgetown.
0: And would there be snacks on sale, food, or no?
1: So there's going to be, there will be snacks on sale that day. There will be snacks on sale, and most of the proceeds from that goes to the development and of the church. So yeah, there will be snacks on sale, and also our beautiful host is Jita. So if you want to see Jita live, come for Zama.
0: Yes, come for Zama. Now, what about outfits, Jill? Should we deck out in their specific dress code? So what are you wearing?
1: For Zama, I would say comfortably elegant.
0: Listen, hold on. Don't come with no high heeler. You can't dance and praise the Lord, because you got to kick it to the side, right? Mm-hmm. Come with your sneakers. Come with your slides, because we're there for a night of undiluted praise. We're going to lift the name of Jesus. And listen, this is a free concert. Where in Guyana you could get the free concert? Well, except for the One Guyana Worship Experience coming up, eh?
1: True.
0: But this is going to be a night where praise dancers and so many different talented young people who love the Lord would be coming under one roof. And Jill, as she said, elegant. So come deck out. Jill, I know you have a beautiful voice. Would you like to give us like a sneak peek of what's about to happen on June 26th, which is just 4 days away? Friday, we're gonna come praise the Lord. Come on, Jill, give me something. And Jill is so gifted, she don't need no instrumental, you know. My girl bad like duh. All right, go ahead.
1: All right.

0: Listen. Y'all hear that? I don't even need to say anything else but it. Just come to Zamar 26th this Friday, June 27th, 6th, at 6 p.m., right?
1: Yes,
0: 6 p.m. Listen, come from Burbies, East Bank, East Coast. Don't worry, we could take you home back. Well, kind of. I have lots of rooms in my house. You could come and sleep over if you want. But please come to Zamar 26. We have lots in store for you. And listen, as I said, it's a free event. It's in Georgetown. And most of us don't have anything to do on Friday night. And you're always complaining, oh, guy, I ain't got nothing to do. Well, we get something for you to do that is free of charge. So please, Jill, tell us again who will be coming and what to expect for those who are now joining us.
1: All right. We'll be having the beautiful Minister Faith Koraika, Psalmist Enya Benjamin, and then we'll be having the RWCC Voices, we'll be having Potter's House Voices, and your host choir, Redemption Voices. We'll also be having dance ministrations by the beautiful Minister Natoya Bell, and also other dance ministers.
0: Amen. Now, this song that I'm going to be playing now is from one of the persons who will be there on Friday. So please do enjoy.

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And also, we're talking about blessed to be a blessing. Maybe you can share an experience where someone was a blessing to you or you were a blessing to someone. The phone lines are now open. 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

0: Zamar 26 is happening this Friday, June 26th at 6 p.m. As I mentioned, it's a free event. 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Come through. Jill, question for you. Would there be a Facebook Live? Would people who cannot come be, is there a Facebook Live happening so people can join?
1: Yes, there's going to be a Facebook Live. So it's RCCG Redemption House Guyana. So it's RCCG Redemption House Guyana.
0: So go like that page right now, RCCG Redemption House Guyana, so that if you miss the live in-person event, you can always watch online. So, Jill, remind us again what's happening this Friday before you go.
1: All right. Zama 2026, the ninth edition of a night of undiluted praise and worship, happening live at the Redemption House, RCCG Parish, 564 Goslow Avenue, Tuckville. The time is 6 p.m. and the dress code is come comfortably elegance to praise the King of Kings and the Lord of Lords.
0: Amen. Thank you so much, Jill, for stopping by. And I really look forward to seeing you more often here, because we have lots and lots and lots of things to discuss and talk about. Thanks again, Jill. Have a great day.
1: You too, Jita.
0: You're welcome. So if you are celebrating your birthday, happy, happy birthday to you. I do hope that you have a blessed day. Now, this Saturday, June 27th, from 2 to 6 p.m. would be our clothing drive. If you or anyone in need, if you know of anyone in need, rather, who needs clothes, please, please have them come. Apart from clothing, we're going to be having household items. We're going to be having food. I'm trying to see if I can get a trampoline or a bouncy castle for the kids, because it's also my birthday. So I want to, you know, give back and celebrate with you guys. Come hang out with me. If you're not coming to collect something, come hang out with me. There's going to be refreshments. And so that's this Saturday at Lusignan Assembly of God Church. Lot 8, Lusignan Pasture, will be there. And of course, we want to give back to those in need. If you still have clothes that you have not dropped off, you can still drop them at the church, and we would be keeping them for the other drive, because there's so many people who have been messaging and reaching out, and they still have clothes that they have not donated. Bring them by the church and we'll keep them for the future events, because this is something that I want to keep ongoing. So every 3 or 4 months we'll be having a clothing drive. So if you have clothes that you're no longer using, keep them. When we announce the next drive, please be sure to bring them by. A very, very, very special thank you to all those who would have contributed. Listen, y'all don't play when it comes to giving back, and I love that so much. And you literally did what our team talked about today. You are blessed to be a blessing. And people called me from Barbies, Jill. People called me from all over. They were just giving back. People came from West Coast. A lady, she came from East Bank. I was trying to invite her to the church, and she said, no, I don't live around here. I live on the East Bank. And I was literally speechless. So thank you, thank you, thank you to those who came by, those who called, those who messaged, those who even just shared the flyer. Thank you, thank you, thank you. I appreciate it. And I'm 100% sure that those who will be receiving those things would be more blessed by it. So thank you, thank you, thank you. Remember, this Saturday, June 27th, would be the clothing drive from 2 to 6 p.m. But before you give back to the community, come to Zama on the 26th. Come praise with us. We're going to have a night of undiluted praise. That's this Friday from 6 p.m., Zamar 26. Thank you so much for joining. I will see you guys next Monday. Have a blessed, blessed day. Take care, everybody. Bye.

Top of the morning to you. Welcome to another edition of Matai's Food Corner here on NCN Radio. It is the 22nd today in the month of June. Beautiful Monday morning in the capital city. We're broadcasting live from Georgetown, Guyana. 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Today, it is the 22nd of June, so I wanted to talk a little bit about cucumber and skincare. So stay tuned in as we learn about how you can incorporate cucumbers into your skincare routine and use it not just for hydration of the internal organs, but of course the largest organ of the body, which is the skin. Stay tuned in to another edition of Matai's Food Corner on NTM. Thanks for joining us. Enjoy some music.

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Cucumbers are 96% water, making it a hydrating addition to DIY, that's do-it-yourself skincare treatments, as well as being generally safe for sensitive skin due to its lack of harsh, potentially irritating ingredients. If you'd like to add cucumber to your routine, here are some ideas on how you can do so. First off, you can apply it as a cooling eye treatment to help with puffy eyes. We all lead hectic lives, as many of us get little sleep or little to no sleep than we actually need or would like to have. Because of this, puffy eyes are sometimes or something that we all experience at one point or another. Luckily, a cooled cucumber can aid in de-puffing the eye area, as well as providing some cooling relief for gentle or general irritation. So it helps to soothe the area gently when it's irritated. The juice of a cucumber can not only reduce swelling in the eye area, it can also soothe damaged skin and make your eyes look and feel refreshed. This is due to cucumber's vitamin C and folic acid content. Don't forget the eye cream afterwards. Cucumber doesn't have the power to moisturize the eye area based on water content alone. To lock in the hydration, you should always follow up your cucumber eye treatment with an eye cream of your choice. So be sure to check out the variety of eye creams available over the counter at Matai's.

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Well, folks, this brings us to the end of today's edition of Matai's Food Corner. Thanks so much for tuning in, and I hope that you've been inspired to use cucumber in one way or another for optimal skincare and optimal hydration purposes. I've been your host, Veronica, and I'm wishing you a marvelous rest of your Monday. 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

0: blessed good day to you, Guyana. May the God of the Bible bless your life abundantly. Welcome to our program today, Less Talk and More Power. Throughout this program today, we are going to be together with you all, bringing to you the good news, bringing to you the hope that your life, whichever area, doesn't matter, whether family, whether financial life, whether your health, or any other area in your life, there can be a change. There can be a transformation. All depends on you. We are going to allow you to listen to some very, very interesting testimonies of what have been taking place in the lives of people and how the hands of God have worked greatly in their lives. Let's listen to the story of Mr. Vishal. We'll be right back with all of you.
1: How was your life before, Mr. Vishal?
2: We had a broken family. Our dad used to abuse us. My mom leave the home, leave me and my two sisters. And at that time, we had nowhere to go. So our best choice was to go at the seawall and kill ourselves. Because we had no family. We had nothing. So after that, we end up and we find a place. We rent it. It was like, you will be sleeping and rain falling and water will be dripping on us. But we couldn't have done anything better. So a day, my mom was in town and a pastor invited her to come at the church. And she come at the church, she come home. She invited us as well to come at the church. We come, I saw the pastors, them speaking about tithes. And I wanted to try it. No one forced me. I wanted to try it. I wanted to be on the altar as I am today, giving my testimony about how God helped me and my family. I used the water. I learned about tithes, how powerful tithes is. Today, we have no suicidal thoughts. I have my own business.
1: Did you ever try to kill yourself or just...
2: Yeah, I tried to kill myself many times. I can remember a time we were coming to church. I was driving and I pulled the steering into the river, but my steering eventually pulled back. I always tried to kill myself while driving.
1: Because of the problems. You thought that by killing yourself, your life would change.
2: That will solve everything. I wouldn't have nothing to worry about.
1: But when you became a faithful to God, faithful tithe, put God first, that desire didn't come anymore.
2: No. I used to criticize tithes. I never believed in it. I used to criticize it. And 2019, I was in OER service. And I determined by my faith that a new starting will begin for me. I determined my home, my business, 2019. And 2020, the ending of the year, we moved into our own house. I achieved another car. And I achieved my business. My family is blessed. We no longer try to kill ourselves. We most try to help others.
1: So, no pastor, no one forced you to become a tither.
2: No one forced me to become a tither. I forced myself. I used to be ashamed of the church. When the first started to come, my friends would say, "Yo, the church have snake. The church this church stuff." I was like, "Okay, one day I will have you here with me." I see several of them right now with me here.
1: Because they saw blessings in your life. On those days, they knew you were going to the church, but they made that question, where is your God? No more suicide?
2: No more suicidal thoughts.
1: No more misery?
2: No more misery.
1: So God has blessed your business. You have a business?
2: Now I have a flourishing workshop. I have a wonderful business. I have a great income. My life is blessed. My family is blessed. And I have nothing to worry about.
1: You have money, you have house, you have bikes, you have cars, we understand. What about inside of you? There is peace, or you are that person that, why, something's missing?
2: I am free of all suicidal thoughts. I am free of all misery. I'm happy. I'm a happy, happy soul. I just can't explain.
1: Your faith has blessed you.

My name is Teresa Winter. Before coming to the Universal Church, my life was in a mess. It was very, very disturbed in the past. I was diagnosed with heart cancer. I did heart surgery in the hospital in a time of March month. And after doing the heart surgery, the doctor that did my heart surgery said it went well. Everything went well. As time passed, my sickness got worse. That the doctors did not know what was going on with my sickness. It just was being more and more on my health. I was in the bed waiting to get discharged, but did not get discharged. Why? Because my sickness got more and more worse. The things that came to my mind was, no, I cannot make it anymore. My husband was visiting me and encouraging me and say, yes, you could make it, you could make it. At time, and I said, no. I told my husband to come to visit me no more. I cannot make it. It's better I die. That was the thoughts came to my mind when I was on the bed. As time passed, my husband was getting so frustrated with me being in the hospital, my children being home, and he went through depression that he started to drink. He didn't know what more to do. That time came when the doctors told my husband, My health is very complicated. It's very complicated. Only God could do what he have to do. We can't do anything anymore. During the time of my time in hospital, my husband used my business money or our business money to buy medications for me. The medications that was one of the most expensive is a bag of milk that worth $6,000. But I could not eat, I could not drink, nothing, not even water. The tube that used to go along with the milk, every time the milk finished, is another sack. And that was the most expensive thing that I used to live on in the hospital. I would say approximately 1 million. It's over 1 million. Just on medications, not talking about side what my husband use, just medication was over 1 million. So the doctors invited my husband to bring my children to see me for the last. My husband did. He bring my children. I did not know anything. But the children came to visit me. His sister invited him to the Universal Church. And he decided now to say yes, to go to the church, to listen to the pastor, seek for advice from the pastor. The pastor advised him to come to church, use his faith, receive the blessed water, use it with faith, and he did it. Receive the oil. He did it as the pastor gave instructions. While I was on life support now, my husband bring the water. I was on dying bed. He said, this water is from the Universal Church. You always wanted this blessed water. You always wanted this church. I feel happy. I feel that, yes, this is it. And I drank it. After getting discharged from the ICU to another room, I feel my life was regaining back. So after being discharged from the hospital, the day I got discharged, the doctors told me that I am a living miracle, because I was actually gone. They didn't know what more to do with me. I was gone. So after being discharged, I came home knowing that everything was done. My business run down and my life like now saying that, oh, I have to start back. But I continue with the faith that I used to watch the television. I continue watching the television program of the Universal Church, and I used to use the blessed water with glass. As the pastor or the bishop is preaching, I use my glass of water. I prayed with it, and that's where I got more faith to know that God do exist. Well, today I can say my life is transformed. My family is transformed. I was baptized. I made my choice that
knowing that I want to be saved more and to save souls. I had to baptize today. My family, my husband, my children are all in the Universal Church. Today my life is changed. My financial is blessed. And I am healed. I feel I'm real blessed. Because why? Now I know that there is a living God that is working in my life. And as how he is working in my life and my family life, he could also work in yours also. It's just we have to have faith and come to the Universal Church. Try the Universal Church. Come, bring your family and see that God do exist.

0: Welcome back, Guyana. Once more, may God bless you wherever you are listening to us from. You just heard this impactful testimony, what God have been doing in the lives of people who have been attending the sessions of deliverance. Others who have been just like Miss Theresa, their family members have been coming in their place and fighting on their behalf. It doesn't matter the point that you have reached already in life. Note that there is a living God who is able to do and make the impossible for you. We are going to open up our lines here now in the studio. 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Doesn't matter who you are, remember, God is not for one, God is for all. I would like to encourage you as well to prepare your glass, your bottle of water, because at 12 noon sharp, we are going to be saying that special prayer on your behalf.
1: Your pain behind a smile. Deep down, you know the pain is still there. The pain of depression, the pain of addiction, the pain of grief, the pain of anxiety, the pain of rejection.
2: Thank you for everything.
1: The pain of loneliness.
3: What the hell are you doing in my house if you hate me so much? Why the hell are you married to me?
1: Maybe you've tried to ignore it, tried to stay strong. Try to convince yourself that things will get better. But how much longer will you suffer in silence? God does not want your life to be filled with pain and suffering. He wants to heal you, restore you, and give you peace again. He heals the brokenhearted and binds up their wounds. This Friday, take a step toward a new beginning. Your pain can come to an end. 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You don't have to continue living this way. This Friday, your life can begin to change.

0: miracles.
1: I had cervical cancer. I went to many hospitals. I took the bottle of Kero and I drank the Kero.
0: Blessed water.
1: If it was not for that TV program, I should have been dead. I was going through spiritual attack. I had breathing problem, cervical cancer. Evil spirit that used to come and sleep with me at night. I was so depressed, frustrated, that one day I took the bottle of Kero with my baby in my hand and I drank the Kero. When the evil spirit comes and the evil spirit sleep with me, when I got up in the morning, I would feel so weak. I used to get so angry at every little thing. As soon as anybody say anything to me, I would just like yay at them. Even if it is something good they're saying to me, I would just yay at them all the time. I went so far that something used to tell me to hit my big daughter in her head and kill her. I could remember one night I took a guava wood and I hit her in her head and she started to like staggle. And I went inside, it's like, I don't even care what happened to her. Her foster father came out and he said, "What is wrong with you? What is going on with you?" And I went to bed, didn't even look at her. Because of the depression, then I had cervical cancer. I went to many hospitals. They said that I have to undergo surgery. And I did not allow them to operate on me because they said that they didn't want to give blood. So I came from there. After using a medication, it's not working, I decided to go to Georgetown Hospital. I went there for a while. They even told me to use molasses because after I was bleeding and I started to get weak, they told me to use molasses every morning. Still, that was not working. One day I turned on the TV and I saw the program, the church program. The pastor was talking, he was showing people giving testimony, get delivered from different spiritual attack, different sickness and so forth. And at the end of the program, he said to get a glass of water so that he would bless it and he would drink the water. I blessed my water and I drank my water, and that night I slept well. That was a Wednesday I looked at the TV program, and the Friday I decided to go to the church. And when I got there, I explained to the pastor my situation. Then he told me about the chain of prayers, and I started to go Monday, Wednesday, and Friday, Sunday too. And then I started to see improvement. I started to sleep well at night. Then the bleeding problem stopped, but I was still getting the biting inside of my tummy. And when I had to go for my next examination, I asked the pastor to please pray for me so that when I go back for my next examination, they would see no trace of no cancer inside of my belly. And when they examined me, they was amazing. They wanted to know, what did I use? Because it was not seen anything. They sent me back to Dubai, all the tests, and everything was negative. If it was not for that TV program, I should have been dead.
2: From the age of 6 years, I was abused. Then my sister passed away, who was very close to me, like a mother. She used to take care of me. And from there, after the abuse, I became very mature. I started to hide things from my parents, and I started to think differently. 12 years old, I was abused. for the third time, and that broke me completely. And I never used to tell anybody anything, my family members, I never tell them nothing. I was always keeping things to myself, being insecure. I started to become rebellious of it, and at some point I decided to tell my family, my brothers, them, and they blame me for it. At 12 years old, my father passed away as well. So from there on, it was like my life, everything was falling apart, and I was living with this guy. And then after we got married, and was living with him for like 5 years, but it was like nothing compared to what I was feeling inside of me, because the relationship was going good like for like 2 years. And after, he started to become very abusive to me, and I decided to leave at some point. I leave the relationship. I said, I'll never date again. I'll never go back with nobody anymore. And I started to get sick from there. 8 years, I suffer a lot, like sickly, from 2021. I started to feel like, you know, very sick, and I started to notice, you know, my hair falling out. I wasn't eating, I couldn't sleep, and I decided that, you know, I have to go to see a doctor because it's not normal. And when I go, I had to do some tests, and I had to wait on the result after. When I go back, the doctor say I was diagnosed with cancer, 4th stage. And they cannot treat me because the cancer already spread in my whole body. They cannot treat me. So I started to seek help from the horrible people, and by using the herbal treatment, it starts shrinking down the cancer. And then the doctors decide to write up a paper for me to do a clean out. And my situation got worse after the surgery. More and more, I started to bleed. I didn't have blood in my body. My skin started to change from becoming poison, like blue. It was like my body was poisoning, and from that I started to seek help outside, like the witchcraft workers, and they did a bot, and it worked for the forest. Things changed. About 2 months I was okay, but then afterwards I started, you know, like getting more like spiritual attack. And being with these people from that very bot, I wasn't the same person that I used to. I started to like go out, I would drink, started to smoke, started to pop pills, and a lot of things I used to do. But inside of me, I used to feel that, you know, that something is not right with inside of me. What I was doing, I didn't want to, but I couldn't control what I was doing. Being with these people, I started to train to become a witchcraft worker as well. They used to do a lot of sacrifices to the devil. Sometimes they would do blood work, graveyard work, whatever. Comes to witchcraft, they would do. And I was in the training of it. And it comes to a point when I started to see for myself that I'm not getting better, but my situation is getting worse, and they're using me. And when I try to step away from it, that is when my situation started to get worse, because I started to see shadows, I started to see demons. The devil himself would appear to me. At night, he would come and sleep with me. Demons would try to kill me. My situation with my family, everything was falling apart. I started to lose my family members, like 5 family members in 1 day, and in a month, like over 15 to 20, I would say, because I was getting the call and I was so confused that I started to lose hope. I didn't want to live anymore. I tried committing suicide. Like, I tried more than one time to drink a lot of medication to die. I used to cut myself And more overly, I tried to hang myself. But in the space of all that, I drank the medication, but nothing happened with me. I was from another religion background, so I was seeking help from the religion that I was in, and I didn't get help. So I didn't believe in any other religion as well. So when I got invited, I didn't take the invitation at the same time, but because after a while, the day after, I started to get more and more sick. And I decided to go, take the invitation and go. I went back to the person that invited me, and he told me I have to take a bottle of water to the church and I'll speak to the pastor after the service. I went, and from that very moment that I stepped in there, I knew that this is the place for me, because I started to feel peace. I couldn't sleep for months, day and night. I never used to sleep. I was scared to close my eyes, because every time I closed my eyes, there were always a demon or a spirit always appear in front of me. So at that moment, I made a sincere prayer. I go to the altar, I made a sincere prayer with God, and I said, God, if you really exist, that show me that I will change my faith. I will serve you. And I started doing purposes by using the water. And I used to come on Tuesday as well for healing. And in almost 2 months, in 1 week, 3 days, I remember I was completely healed. I went back to the doctors. They said that they do not find anything. I was healed completely. Today, I am free. I don't have that problem anymore. I sleep well. I'm healed completely, and I'm serving God.

Welcome back, Guyana. Now, you have heard of the greatness of God. Now it's time to put this in action. I'm going to say now a special prayer together with all of you. I would like you to take your water and come close to your radio set. We're going to pray. We're going to talk to God.

In our busy lives, finding a moment for prayer can be challenging, but it's essential to nourish your soul. So prepare your glass of water and gather together with your family, because we will bless this water, and through faith, you will experience the power of God blessing your life.

My Lord and Father, I pray now on behalf of each and every person that prays together with me at this present moment, that your power, my God, may be materialized in their lives in a great and a mighty way. Let there be a total, a complete transformation, my God. Even this person that's listening to me now that have been full of doubts, this person, my God, have never believed in anything. They're hearing today what your power have been doing in the lives of people, but they have a strong urge of doubt. Let this person to experience your power at this very moment. Place your power, my Lord, in their water to set them free from all the attacks of evil. And my God, let this person to come to your house to experience for themselves your greatness. In the name of Jesus. Amen. Amen. Praise be to God. Drink of your water now and be blessed. In Jesus' name.

I started to develop like a burning in the stomach and pain, and then I feel like something like just moving in the stomach. I went to the doctor, I explained, they give me medication, I drink it, but nothing didn't work. A couple months after, I went back because I was losing weight. I wasn't able to be eating. Anything I eat, it's just burning and paining. I cannot get to sleep. I end up and went and do some tests like diabetes, high cholesterol, because she told me to be away from fatty things. So I went and I did those tests and everything was normal. The sickness was getting into me like I was weak. I had no strength. And before I push myself to go to church, I stay home. This was the problem I had in my health. And now I started to get problem in my family with my daughter. I get to find out that she had a relationship with a bi. And we know the bi is who, so we didn't agree. My father and me, we didn't agree. And that led her to leave home. She was only 18, and it hurt me a lot to know that she was very young and going into this kind of a life that she's not prepared for. After she gone now, and I started to take her hand, I was crying, wasn't eating, and there it started to affect me. Now I started falling into depression, and there is the sickness. I forgot about the sickness. I was only onto her. So the sickness get more worse and worse on me because I could have started to hear eat anymore. It take down me now with this sickness. The sickness become more worse, more intense. I end up going to the doctor back then. I went there, I do a lot of tests. Everything was normal. There where I started to spend the money because I went to private hospital. I did all the tests. Everything was normal. I did an ultrasound. It shows nothing. And there was the lump moving inside of me, making a kind of noise wise moving. So, and everybody, like, you know, when they come to see me, I was losing these weights. They say, you know, you should go and do a cancer test. I said, no, I don't have that. I don't have that. I saying to myself, I am not having that. Although they're seeing, like, you know, I'm losing weight, I cannot eat. The doctor, they put me on diets. They take me off on all, like, fish, like chicken, everything. They take me off. Everything that is fatty, they take me off. So I was just, like, using steamed vegetables and fruits. I went back to Friday. The Friday was, I was ready to go into church. There is my head started swinging. I was, like, weak. I couldn't even, like, stand up properly. The 2 foot will pain. I will feel the burning in the stomach, the pain in the stomach, and my head will keep swinging. Then the pastor who was there first when I attended church, he come back to the church, and he did not see me couple well service. So he came to my home. So that Friday, I said, something coming to me, I said, don't go. And I said, no, I am going. That Lord, if I have to follow in your house today, I am going. So I ready, and I went, and I went early. When the service finished, he had me sit down. And he said, Miss Anita, you know that you don't have a physical sickness. You have a spiritual sickness. And I take the phone, call the doctor. I said, I postponed everything. I'm not coming. I already healed. I even told him, I don't know if you believe in the universal church, but I am a member there, and I already healed. He messaged me and said, amen. And that was it. And from there, now I started to see I have the strength. I feel a differentness. I could go every day to the church. And I start to feel the lump inside of me just disappear. My health now, it's normal. I could do my housework. I could eat what I could have eat. I have the strength in my body. And my family now, my daughter, we relationship is good. She's visiting me every weekend. She's at my home. She's pregnant. And she's there. The boy is there too. We have no arguments. We just forget about the past. Today, now, I am strong. I don't take any more stress. I have no depression. I am happy. Even my family, them, they say, oh, I see the changes in you now. When I talk to my mother, she said, I can see the difference in your voice, that you are strong. I said, yes, Jesus has made me strong again. I didn't put God first. And I just want to say that the one that we have to put first is God. I even told him in my prayer that, God,
you didn't let me down, I let you down. Because I didn't put him first in my problem. That is the thing that I didn't do. So I will advise, you know, that put him first, be in your chain of prayer, be faithful in your ties, because I am, and I could see his power manifesting inside of me.

My name is Nazima Pasad. I was a victim of depression. I was in a relationship for 5 years, and then I get to find out that the person had someone else. Because of this situation, I started to drink alcohol, and I go out with friends, and when I come back, I feel lonely. I had no peace inside of me. And at one time, I even go in a car, and while the car was driving speed, I jump out of the car. I was trying to find happiness, but I could not find it. So I say the best way is to jump out of the car and kill myself. One day I was walking on the road, and I saw a group of people. And when I said I'm going to see what they're sharing or anything, right? So when I reached closer, it was a pamphlet. And I collect it, and it was inviting me to the church the very next day, because I want the peace, you know, I want some solution. So I go to the church the very next day. That is when I reach in the church, I learn to use my faith, chain a prayer card, I do campaign, the fasting of Daniel, and it helped me. Today, after coming to the Universal Church, I learned how to defeat my depression. Today, I'm a different person. I no longer suffer from depression. I have peace inside of me since I received the Holy Spirit. Today made 2 years since I'm free from my depression. I'm a happy person now. I know there are many people suffering from depression out there that want to commit suicide, that think they are not worthy. But I know that when you come to the church, there is something God can do for you and help you. Because the peace that I have, I want you out there to have this peace. So I'm encouraging you to come out, give your life to God, because that's the only way we can make it.

In my family, we suffer with diabetes. Out of 9 sisters, 5 of them is with diabetes. Also, my mother was with diabetes. They started to notice when they went to the doctor for checkups, and they find out that they were diagnosed with diabetes. The doctors would prescribe medication for them. Sometimes the medication wouldn't work. They would use herbal treatments. Due to my sister's passing away, this affected me badly. I started to get anxious. I stopped taking phone calls from my relatives. I was afraid of bad news again. My health started to slowly decline. I couldn't sleep at night. So I went to a psychiatrist, and he asked me a lot of questions. And he said he would put me on a light treatment, which he prescribed a single tablet for me to drink twice a day. The medication did work. It did work, but then I started to get worse. I couldn't stay by myself at all. I had to get a sister or my daughter to be with me all the time, and my husband was not there. My daughter, at first, she would keep my company and she would talk to me. But then, after a time, she kind of get kind of disgusted with me because I would not say anything. I would be there silent all the time. I would usually go on Tuesdays to the church for healing. And the assistant pastor, he would always say to me, if you believe in God, he has to deliver you, and you have to come off from these medication. I was taking medication to sleep. I started to ask myself, I'm serving a God, and why he can't help me? You know, that is when I get revolted. You have to help me, God. I started to read my Bible more, and praying and fasting. Then I find I didn't need the company anymore. I started to go to church and join the prayer chain of prayer. The depression started to go. I could have stayed by myself. I would ask my daughter to accompany me to the church at first, and then I started going by myself to go to church and join the prayer chain of prayer. The depression started to go. I could have stayed by myself.

0: for people that is out there and going to through depression. They have to continue fighting to overcome, because it is not something easy. They can overcome by going to the church, by joining a chain of prayer, by taking part in, you know, the services and so on, by listening to the Word of God. I would advise you to come to the church and to fight for your deliverance, because there is a way out.
1: My name is Gita, and before coming to the Universal Church, I was going through a lot of depression, sleepless night, family problems, and anxiety.

The reason why I was going through this problem is because of the unfaithfulness of my spouse. After the separation of my ex-spouse, I started to go through a lot of depression because I had to take care of my kids, send them to school, provide everything for them. My depression was very bad because I couldn't sleep at night. I had to use sleeping tablets. I had to go to the doctor every month to take medication. Although I was going to the doctor, I didn't find any help in the doctor. The anxiety, I couldn't walk far distance. If I walk far distance, I start to feel like a vibration in my heart, and I thought it was a heart problem. Well, the sleepless night, sometimes I have to get a tablet. If I don't use the tablet, I can't sleep in the night. Because of this problem, I was going through weakness in my body. I used to feel weak. I used to get a lot of headache, pain in my head, numbness in my head. The lowest point in my life when I was very sick, I couldn't go out and work, and I couldn't provide for my children. The family problem came by the situation that I was going through, because my family, when I in need of something, they had to help me, so it caused problems and argument in the family. Well, sometimes when I cannot provide, I feel that I'm not capable to take care of these children. That is why I feel that the problems came about, when I have to go and ask, and I feel bad about it sometimes. Well, I heard about the church. I had a friend, and she used to come to the Universal Church, and she always told me about the church. So when I was going to the doctor, I told her, and then she invited me to the church. Because of my situation problem that I was going through, I decided to take a decision and come to the church, because I wasn't getting help from nowhere. Well, when I came to the church, I spoke with the pastor, and he teach me to do a chain of prayer. And I keep doing the chain of prayer every day, from Monday to Sunday. I was there for 1 year in the church. Every day, I keep persevering, and I start to overcome, where I start to sleep without using the sleeping tablets. I overcome the next one, the anxiety. And then I overcome the nervousness that I was going through this, and the spiritual problem also. Well, I take part in the chain of prayer. I took part in the campaign, and I keep persevering. And then I start to see a lot of changes inside of my health. I overcome every problem that I was going through. Anxiety, sleepless night, heart problem, whatever situation I think I had. I start to take the pictures of my family in the church and anoint it, and I start to pray for them. And eventually this situation, the family start united. We stopped getting quarreling. Today, my life is transformed, because I no longer get quarrel. I no longer get any family problem. Today I have my own business. Today I receive the Holy Spirit. My health, I no longer go to the doctor anymore for anything. I am healed from everything that I was going through. I have no more depression, no more anxiety, no more sleepless night. Those who are watching my testimony, I would like to advise you, dear, that whatever situation you're going through, come to the Universal Church and you will get help. Because the same

name is Nazima Pasad. I was a victim of depression. I was in a relationship for 5 years, and then I get to find out that the person had someone else. Because of this situation, I started to drink alcohol, and I go out with friends, and when I come back, I feel lonely. I had no peace inside of me. And at one time, I even go in a car, and while the car was driving speed, I jump out of the car. I was trying to find happiness, but I could not find it. So I say the best way is to jump out of the car and kill myself. One day I was walking on the road, and I saw a group of people. And when I said I'm gonna see what they're sharing or anything, right? So when I reached closer, it was a pamphlet, and I collect it, and it was inviting me to the church. The very next day, because I want the peace, you know, I want some solution. So I go to the church the very next day. That is when I reach in the church, I learn to use my faith, chain a prayer card, I do campaign, the fasting of Daniel, and it helped me. Today, after coming to the Universal Church, I learned how to defeat my depression. Today, I'm a different person. I no longer suffer from depression. I have peace inside of me since I received the Holy Spirit. Today made 2 years since I'm free from my depression. I'm a happy person now. I know there are many people suffering from depression out there that want to commit suicide, that think they are not worthy. But I know that when you come to the church, there is something God can do for you and help you. Because the peace that I have, I want you out there to have this peace. So I'm encouraging you to come out, give your life to God, because that's the only way we can make it.

My father was addicted to alcohol, and every time he drinks, he used to throw words on us. Like, if me and my mommy alone at home, if daddy gone in the bush, if me and my mommy alone at home, I feel comfortable. But the minute I see daddy coming, a fear grow inside. There was one time I remember my father get into argument with my mom, and he ended up putting us out of the house. We had to sleep outside during that whole night. Me, my mom, and my little sister. I suffer from depression for 20 years because of my parents' ups and downs. My father used to curse my mother a lot, and due to that, I used to feel like running away and leave everyone. I thought that I would be happy when I leave them, but same goes. Even though I'm away from them, I was never happy. I was invited to the Universal Church by a pastor, and there is where I learned, as I entered the church, I learned how to join the chain of prayer, and I also learned how to overcome depression. One day I was walking on the road, and I was invited by a pastor, and I accept the invitation. I learned about the chain of prayer without breaking it, and I learned how to become stronger by using my faith. During the time when I was in the Universal Church, attending meetings, chain of prayer after chain of prayer, there comes the fast of Daniel. Due to my perseverance, I was able to defeat my depression. Today, I am no longer depressed. I am free from depression, and I am happy. My advice to those who are watching my testimony right now is go to the nearest Universal Church. That is where I found my help, and for sure you will find your help right there.

0: What's your name?
1: Shamila Mohan.
0: For how long you were bleeding?
1: For 13 years.
0: What was the problem they said you had?
1: Well, in 2009, I was lose a baby. And from then, I was having a bleeding problem until 2021. In May month in 2021, I was taking at least 3 times and go down to the hospital, but the doctor was not finding no complaint. For the past in them years, I was went in at different churches.
0: So the religion could not heal you. Churches could not heal you. Doctors and treatments could not heal you, because how much more or less you spend if you can with treatments, tests, and from lab to lab, do you remember?
1: Well, I was going to doctor until one day I was going to Jarjan Hospital and they joined me to a clinic and I was go up to eventually go to see a better doctor. Mm-hmm. And my husband tell me that every time I go into doctor, I finish out all the money. Yeah. So I feel down for myself because I was like, it's not use. It no make no use because it's like everything I do is not make no sense.
0: The husband said, oh, you spend all the money and there is no result.
1: No result. And then I said, okay, fine, I'm not going today at the hospital back anymore.
0: Then what was the worst moment in your life?
1: The worst moment in my life when I was working as a business owner and a farmer. And every day I have to be there at the farm for work because you cannot leave that. That is everyday job. And I was every day there working, and I seen that my husband was not there for me, like helping me or giving me an opportunity. So I decide to go back to the church and do a work, saying that everything will change, but nothing didn't change. Everything get worse. And then I end up go to the hospital. I take in and I go to the hospital, and the doctor tell me that she cannot help me because they ain't finding no complaint at all. I was not me anymore, and I decided to go by my aunt, my father's sister, and decide to talk to her because they say that when you have stone, you could bleed and you could have a different kind of stone. So I reach her and I decide to go by her, and she tell me to come at Universal Church. And she said, Friday morning, make sure you get up and go early. And I decide and I come. When I came the first morning, I was not having strength to come in at the church. My dad to bring me. Mm-hmm. I was not having strength to walk more than only like 3 feet. Mm-hmm. When I walk 3 feet, it's all everything gone for me. The strength, everything. When I came, the bleeding stopped.
0: The first day?
1: Immediately the first time. Mm-hmm. It stopped. When I went to the washroom, come out, I see that no blood beat. Am I ready for leave the church? The Sunday, I was not having my strength the Friday, but the Sunday when I came with the water, blessed the water, drink it at upstairs, I just feel different, and I just start receive my strength. I was never diagnosed with no sickness in my body, all of going to the hospital, and at certain so, the doctor sent me to do a test, and they say I have H. pylori, was 3,000 and over. Was cannot be treated by nothing, only share antibiotic. I came and I buy all those tablets and drink it, but it not help. I came one day and I bring the tablet to the church and I said, this tablet will be the last. Mm-hmm. And I drink it with the water. Mm-hmm. And everything disappear.
0: Never.
1: And never again, I never have no sickness.
0: Amen.

0: countless people are affected by paranormal activities. Some individuals have grown accustomed to unexplained behaviors due to not knowing where to seek help. Unexplained noises. Physical sensations, feeling of being watched. Having imaginary friends.
1: Something that hurts.
2: Alice?
0: They are those who are called gifted for being able to predict the future.
3: I'm supposed to say, that's interesting.
0: If this is your case, you need deliverance in your life and these chains can be broken. Break free from paranormal activities. Therefore, if the sun makes you free, you shall be free indeed. This Friday, come to break free from all paranormal activities.
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2: With the news, I'm Isinella Pata. Good day. President Dr. Irfan Ali on Saturday called for greater ambition and regional position within Guyana's aviation industry as he delivered the keynote address at the commissioning of JAGS Aviation's new aircraft. The two Dornier 228 aircraft each seat 19 passengers and are expected to significantly enhance service delivery. They also introduced the first for domestic aviation in Guyana, featuring onboard washroom facilities, an added level of comfort for passengers traveling long distances. The president said the investment represents more than fleet expansion, describing it as another signal of Guyana's broader economic transformation and its ambition to become a regional aviation hub. President Ali has called for a shift in the local private sector model from simply selling products to building a complete industrial ecosystem. He said that Guyana's ambition must extend beyond retail and distribution towards assembly, manufacturing, and value creation. The Guyanese leader was at the time delivering the keynote address at the launch of CAM Motors and the official introduction of Photon and Jator vehicles to the Guyanese market. President Ali said the launch represented more than the introduction of new vehicle brands and should be viewed as an opportunity to create support in industries that encourage innovation, strengthen services, and expand local capabilities. As Guyana advances national consultations on the effects of social media on children, participants are urging a balanced approach that safeguards young people while allowing them to benefit from the opportunities offered by the digital world. Among those lending their voices was Razia Ali, who said during a recent discussion that social media should not be viewed solely as harmful, but rather as a tool that requires proper guidance and management. Ali noted that while children can easily be exposed to harmful content, they can also access educational resources and information that broaden their horizons and create opportunities. In the region, right-wing candidate Abelardo de la Esparilla has narrowly won Colombia's presidential election, an initial vote count shows marking a dramatic shift in how the government will tackle the country's internal armed conflict and violence. De la Esparilla, who was endorsed by Donald Trump, has pledged a military crackdown on illegal armed groups, drug trafficking, and crime. He appeared to defeat left-wing Ivan Cepeda, a close ally of the president Gustavo Petro. With over 99% of the votes counted, De La Esparilla had won nearly 49.7% of the vote, while Cepeda won 48.7%, according to an initial count of the runoff election. And internationally, more than half of France's regions are under a red heat alert as the country braces for sweltering temperatures in an intensifying heat wave. Some 845 schools have been shut, while a further 1,800 are allowing pupils to finish classes early, the education ministry said. The French government has warned people not to try to cool off in unsupervised areas such as lakes and rivers after 13 drowning deaths at the weekend. And that's the news for the moment. The details can be found at newsroom.gy. I'm Isinella Patwa. Thank you for listening.

This is the newsroom for Monday, June 22nd, 2026. And the headlines, President Ali urges aviation sector to think bigger as JAGS commissions new aircraft. Build industrial ecosystem, President Ali tells private sector. And parents and young professionals call for greater guidance as social media consultations continue. The details after the break.

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1: With the news, I'm Isanella Patra. Good day. President Dr. Irfan Ali on Saturday called for greater ambition and regional position within Guyana's aviation industry as he delivered the keynote address at the commissioning of JAGS Aviation's new aircraft. The two Dornier 228 aircraft each seat 19 passengers and are expected to significantly enhance service delivery. They also introduced the first for domestic aviation in Guyana, featuring onboard washroom facilities, an added level of comfort for passengers traveling long distances. The president said the investment represents more than fleet expansion, describing it as another signal of Guyana's broader economic transformation and its ambition to become a regional aviation hub. President Ali has called for a shift in the local private sector model from simply selling products to building a complete industrial ecosystem. He said that Guyana's ambition must extend beyond retail and distribution towards assembly, manufacturing, and value creation. The Guyanese leader was at the time delivering the keynote address at the launch of CAM Motors and the official introduction of Photon and Jator vehicles to the Guyanese market. President Ali said the launch represented more than the introduction of new vehicle brands and should be viewed as an opportunity to create support in industries that encourage innovation, strengthen services, and expand local capabilities. As Guyana advances national consultations on the effects of social media on children, participants are urging a balanced approach that safeguards young people while allowing them to benefit from the opportunities offered by the digital world. Among those lending their voices was Razia Ali, who said during a recent discussion that social media should not be viewed solely as harmful, but rather as a tool that requires proper guidance and management. Ali noted that while children can easily be exposed to harmful content, they can also access educational resources and information that broaden their horizons and create opportunities. In the region, right-wing candidate Abelardo de la Esparilla has narrowly won Colombia's presidential election, an initial vote count shows marking a dramatic shift in how the government will tackle the country's internal armed conflict and violence. De la Esparilla, who was endorsed by Donald Trump, has pledged a military crackdown on illegal armed groups, drug trafficking, and crime. He appeared to defeat left-wing Ivan Cepeda, a close ally of the president Gustavo Petro. With over 99% of the votes counted, De La Esparilla had won nearly 49.7% of the vote, while Cepeda won 48.7%, according to an initial count of the runoff election. And internationally, more than half of France's regions are under a red heat alert as the country braces for sweltering temperatures in an intensifying heat wave. Some 845 schools have been shut, while a further 1,800 are allowing pupils to finish classes early, the education ministry said. The French government has warned people not to try to cool off in unsupervised areas such as lakes and rivers after 13 drowning deaths at the weekend. And that's the news for the moment. The details can be found at newsroom.gy. I'm Isanella Patwa. Thank you for listening.

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to the Ramada Princess Poolside for Super League Bacchanal. Watch the Super League cricket action live. And then the King of Energy takes over the stage. KI and the band Triveni. Also featuring Terry Gajraj, Elsa Lisa, Emily Moore, the Super League Bacchanal, Ramada Princess Poolside.

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Welcome to the Trevis program, your afternoon destination for vibe, voice, and vitality. 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Of course, keeping it locked in from 3 to 4 p.m. right here on NTN Radio 89.1 FM. I'm your host, Tisha Denoberga, thanking you for joining me this beautiful afternoon in Georgetown, Guyana. And of course, it is Monday, which means our vibe for today is strictly smooth, grounded soul music. But just to help you ease into the work week and set the momentum. Of course, we have some great lineup for you. Let's get right into the vibes for today, Monday, June 22nd.

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If you're now tuning in, you're logged into the 3V's program, your afternoon destination for vibe, voice, and vitality. I want to give a shout out to everyone joining us this afternoon. It's a great afternoon on the outside. And of course, I want to wish all those fathers or male figures that celebrated Father's Day. And of course, to all the women who put in that extra effort, and everyone for that matter, in celebrating Father's Day yesterday. I trust that you had a wonderful time. I definitely did. My entire family, you know, we got together. We did some cooking and went across, had some celebration, and enjoyed a festivity in recognition of the, you know, the father figure within our lives. Of course, we have coming up next is our voice segment. And of course, this week we're going to be changing things up. This is the third week we're into the newly launched 3V's program on NTN Radio. And of course, we're going to be discussing a little bit about a hot topic in Guyana that is trending. And it's the social impact of social media on our children. And as I mentioned earlier, we're definitely going to be changing things up here in the 3V's program. You know, we want to hear from you what your thoughts are. You could share your opinions, your perspectives. Because it is the voice, and you just don't want to hear my voice. So we're going to be opening up the lines from Monday to Wednesday to hear from you, our listeners. Because it is important to hear from you, so we know what is happening in and around Guyana and at your end. And of course, on Friday, we're going to be going live on Facebook. But I will share more of that with you on Wednesday. And in addition, I'm hoping that we may be able to go live on TikTok as well. So keep it locked in. We're going to continue with the music. And when we come back, we're going to dive right into our voice segment. Here we're going to provide you with the word of the afternoon and jump into our topic, social media and its impact on our children.

It is the time for the vibe. My apologies, the voice segment. And this is where we provide you with your word for the afternoon. And today's word is resonance. That's resonance. R-E-S-O-N-A-N-C-E. Resonance. Its parts of speech is a noun, and its meaning is the quality of being loud, deep, and clear in sound, or, in a deeper sense, the power to evoke enduring images, memories, or emotions that truly connect with people. When used in a sentence, the ministry's discussion on youth and technology carried deep resonance for every single parent listening to the broadcast today.

right, welcome back. And it is time where we're going to delve right into our voice segment. And today's topic is the use of social media and its impact on our children. Now, recently there was the Ministry of Education recently held a major consultation with stakeholders and offices, and the topic on the table is the use of social media by our children. Now, it is a massive conversation, and honestly, it's one that affects almost every single household across our country today. Not just within Guyana, globally, it's been a trending topic. It's been a massive discussion, as I mentioned earlier, and it's very important that, you know, we learn to come together. As a song that you're listening to in the background, we are the world, and you know, we need to protect our children of today and of tomorrow and for future generations. Now, when we look at the digital world, the scales are tipping into dangerous territory. Social media isn't inherently evil, but the unmonitored, unregulated way our children are consuming it has become quite a crisis. Now, during that stakeholder meeting with the Ministry of Education, a number of issues was put forward for consideration. And three of those were: should we restrict content on some social media platform? 2, should we restrict access to the entire platform? And 3, are you in favor of age-based restriction? Those were some of the issues or areas that were put forward to address by the Ministry of Education during their consultation discussion.

Now I'm going to share some effects and the reality of the use of social media with our children. And of course, we will be opening the lines up just to take maybe one or two calls. If you're tuned in and you would like to share your opinions and your thoughts on the topic. Now, think about what happens when a child spends hours a day behind a screen. We are seeing a profound hit to their mental health. And this is a big topic globally right now, affecting not just children, but everyone for that matter. Now, a toxic loop of comparing and despairing against filtered, unrealistic lifestyles that breed deep anxiety. Then there is the physical toll. The infinite scroll features and late night notifications are literally robbing our children of sleep. Now, this directly impacts their focus in the classroom the very next day.

Now, as adult, you yourself know if you scroll past for hours on your phone and then you go and you rest, you wake up feeling very tired. So think about our children. And worse yet, cyberbullying doesn't stop at the school gates anymore. It follows our children right into their bedrooms. Now, to be fair, these platforms can offer spaces for creativity and learning. Many of you have experienced yourself and know of, but right now, without the proper guardrails, our kids are navigating a digital jungle completely unprotected.

All right, so I want to hear from you and your thoughts on this topic about social media and its consequential effects on our children in our society today. Do you believe that social media is harmful to our children? And should a complete ban be instituted? Or what measures do you believe that can be implemented to help monitor or curb the effects of social media on our children? Of course, you can call us at 225-8097 or 225-8098. 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You can also send your WhatsApp to 655-0326. That's 655-0326. And I will permit you to speak for 1 to 2 minutes to share your brief thoughts on the situation.

If you're tuning in, this is The Voice segment. We're looking at today's topic that was recently discussed by the Ministry of Education. Social media and its consequential effects on our children. And of course, our lines are open at 225-8097. 225-8098. Should a ban be implemented across all platforms? Do you agree that social media is affecting our children? Or what measures do you believe should be implemented to help curb or monitor the situation better?

know that you give it all your best. And whatever result you achieve, be proud of your efforts. And of course, parents, please continue to support your children in everything that they do. That's the way to stay. Continue to encourage them. It's all up to you. Motivate them. And most importantly, communicate with them. It won't be me.

Welcome back to the 3V's program. This is the voice segment. All right, so here's how we can actually look at it and, you know, make a call to action. Now, fixing this topic that we're talking about, it is social media and its consequential effects on our children. Now, this requires real team effort, and at home, parents have to be the first line of defense. Now, that includes setting strict screen-free zones at the dinner table and keeping devices out of bedrooms at night. In our classrooms, we need robust digital literacy programs and smartphone policies so kids can actually focus. And lastly, we need policymakers to push for stricter age verification and laws that force these apps to turn off addictive algorithms. All right. So, in additionally, you know, as adults, we need to set example. If you're at the breakfast table or you're out dining and you're on your phone all the time, or you have that phone physically in front of you and something lights up your attention, draws away from the presence and the conversation that you're having. You need to be responsible adults, all right? So set example, protect your children, and keep the conversation going with your children. We're going to pull up that We Are the World, all right, one more time. And when we come back, it is time for our Vitality segment, where we're going to provide you with a few tips on how to enhance your afternoon mood and give you a physical reset.

of course, tomorrow, if you want to join in the conversation, we're going to be talking about the vape situation that is affecting our society and, of course, our children. So we are still keeping the focus on them.

Thank you for keeping it locked in on the 3V's program right here on the NTN Radio. I trust that I'm making your afternoon a brighter afternoon with our soulful Monday vibes. It is now 3 hours 46. And it's that time where we bring you your vitality segment. That is your quick dose for an afternoon energy refresh of your mind, body, spirit, and for the remainder of the afternoon. Now, we just spent the last part talking about screens, scrolling in a digital world, and how it is affecting our children. And if you're like me, just thinking about all that technology can make you feel a little heavy, a little tired, and honestly, a bit disconnected. You may agree, you may not agree. So today, for our Vitality Challenge, it's pretty simple, and it's the 2020 Digital Reset. We did this, I believe it was last week, or the week before. And if you're sitting at your desk right now, staring at a computer or holding your phone, I want you to do this with me. Every 20 minutes for the remainder of your shift at work, because I know most of you are wrapping things up, take a break for just 20 seconds. Or you can practice this every single day. Take a break for just 20 seconds and look at something at least 20 feet away. Preferably out a window at a tree, the sky, or just something in nature. Take that break. Give your eye that rest from that screen connection. And that's a 20-20-20 rule. So take 20 minutes. Take a break for just 20 seconds. So at every 20 minutes, take 20 seconds and look at something 20 feet away. It sounds simple, but giving your eyes and your brain that micro break instantly resets your nervous system. It reduces eye strain and lowers your cortisol levels. So let's protect our kids online and also protect our own peace and vitality this afternoon. Put that phone down for just 20 seconds. Take a deep breath of fresh air and stretch it out. And of course, I like to encourage persons to increase your water intake. I always have a bottle of water with me in studio, and I always take a sip until that bottle is finished. So increase it if you're not hydrating yourself today. I need you to add that to your everyday lifestyle, all right? Now stay vibrant, stay energized, and keep that vitality flowing. We're going to continue with the music, and when we come back, it's just about that time where we're going to wrap things up here on the 3V's program. Keep it locked in.

I want to give a big shout out to Auntie Ruby. Thank you for checking in. My afternoon is beautiful. And how was your day? Thank you also for asking.

Good afternoon to everyone tuning in from the NTN Radio. We're coming to you live from Georgetown, Guyana. And I want to say good afternoon to our amazing team down here right here at NTN. Especially Randy, our technician. Always supportive. Always ready to lend a hand. And of course, little Arav, who visited me during the first week of when we launched the program, actually.

And I want to say congratulations to my niece, Shania. During the early stages of the NGSA mock exam, she wrote it and she topped her class with 97%. So our family circle is rooting for her. And of course, I am rooting for all the children that sat it. And of course, you resat the actual exam, and I wish you all the best. And I want to encourage you to be proud of yourself.

Of course, it is that time where we must wrap things up here on the 3V's program. I trust that you've been enjoying the Vibe, Voice, and Vitality segments that we've brought to you by NTN Radio. I'm always looking for something new. And of course, today we touched on the word of the afternoon is resonance. I want to encourage you to add it to your daily vocabulary, use it before you lose it, and improve your communication. We also touched on the subject that was discussed through the Ministry of Education with stakeholders on the consequential effects of use of social media and our children. And of course, your vitality check to keep you in check. I provided you with the 20-20-20 rule. That's at every 20 minutes, take 20 seconds and look at something other than your screen in front of you. All right? At 20 feet distance. And of course, I would like to give a shout out to everyone tuning in, and I'm wishing you a wonderful afternoon. Now, of course, if you'd like to sponsor this program, you can reach out to me. My name is Tisha at 634-3553. That's 634-3553. Familiar, and I don't see you anymore. And of course, we're going to be keeping, as I mentioned earlier, if you were tuning earlier, we're going to be changing things up here on the program. We're going to be opening up the lines for you to engage with us from Monday to Wednesday. And of course, on Friday, we're going to be shaking it down on Facebook. You can head over there on Fridays and join in the chat. Also on TikTok, but I will provide more information to you on that on Wednesday. All right, so thank you for sharing your afternoon with me on the NTN Radio. Join me tomorrow, same time at 3, for another edition of the 3V's program, your afternoon destination for Vibe, Voice, and Vitality. Until next time, keep protecting your vibe, owning your voice, and living with vitality. I'm your host, Tisha. Have a beautiful afternoon and be safe on the roadways. Of course, keep it locked in at 4 p.m. on the dot for your rush hour program. That's your rush hour afternoon program. Bye-bye.

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0: The Muslim Youth Organization of Guyana, the MYO, wishes to inform that the registration period for the National Qasida Competition 2026 has been extended from June 6 to June 30. The competition is open to male and female participants in the junior and senior categories, with various prizes ranging from $500,000 to $100,000. The National Qasida Competition is intended to help preserve the Urdu language. The grand finals will be held on Saturday, September 12, 2026 at the MYO Auditorium, Wilford Avenue, Georgetown. 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The closing date for registration is now June 30. 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
3: It's game on, and you may not be able to predict the scoreline or who will win each game. And you sure can't predict who will be the champion. But what is predictable is that Quartz has what you need to watch the games the way you want to every time. It's game on. Quartz, bringing value home.
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I'm Joel Gansham, and you're listening to One Communications in You. 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So we've got a lot to talk about, a lot to do. 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

0: catching up on what is happening, checking in as messages come through, staying in the loop as the day unfolds. No searching for a connection, no stopping to figure things out. Just staying connected as you go about your day. From early morning straight through, data that fits your life. Make your move with One.
1: Yeah, and welcome back to the show, everybody. You're listening to One Communication Now. Let me tell you all something. I want you to run down to the Giftland store. 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Come on into one of our retail stores and find out more. But the new Giftland is now open, and you can catch them on the second floor when you go up. Keep to the escalator, keep walking, and you'll see them on your left. One Communication, bringing you more value and giving you more benefits. Take advantage now of all of our postpaid deals. And when you go on into the store, as I've said, we've got a complete MMG section. So if you're looking to maybe just purchase MMG, then guess what? You don't have to worry anymore. MMG is separate. You can walk in there and you can purchase that. That's how we say one you, one me, and one us.

0: You know how it is. You're all minding a business, and then a melody can just hit you. La da da da da da. Tell me just a happy feeling. Yeah.
1: 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A quick hum turns into feedback. Feedback turns into a vibe, and sometimes a breakaway moment. With one, she stays connected wherever inspiration shows up.
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2: 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Come on in and get yourself a brand new handset, which means phone, right? 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This is how you stay connected with the rest of the world. One Communication, keeping you one.

0: 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A report being finished in one room, homework being submitted in another, a movie playing while dinner is decided. Life does not happen one thing at a time, and your home connection should not either. 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
1: 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One thrill. 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One deep breath. One leap of faith. One day to remember. Or one night to forget. One moment. One crazy, average, everyday, fabulous life. We get one life. Just one. Make your move. It all starts with one. GTT is now One Communications. 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
2: 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We want to say thanks, and of course, make sure when you visit, you get your MMG, you get your postpaid plan, you get your fiber plan, you get your prepaid plan. 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It must be legendary, because you are legendary. Thank you so much for listening, everybody. Thank you all for being here, and hope you've enjoyed all of the selections and a little of me, Joel Gansham here. Thank you, staff members or somebody within our company at One Communication. It must be legendary, because you are legendary. Thank you so much for listening, everybody. Thank you.

0: 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But for now, what we will do to start our program is get you some music. 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Welcome.
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